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2: Top stories this hour. President Volodymyr Zelensky says it's painful when Donald Trump chooses a different side in Ukraine's war with Russia. He's met with the Prime Minister at Downing Street just days after the US announced a diesel deal with Moscow. Meanwhile, Kyiv says its ability to counter Russian drones is being disrupted by SpaceX's slowdown of some Starlink services. Mr. Zelensky says they've been experiencing issues.
3: It's a pity that we had also some difficulties when I want to discuss with Andy about Starlink and about intelligence. I mean, a lot of different surprises on which you can't count when you have real partnership.
2: The first day of Russell Brand's rape trial has seen the prosecution call him a ruthless and manipulative predator. The 51-year-old actor and comedian denies seven historical sex assault charges against him. The family of the four people killed in a suspected arson attack on a house in Ireland are urging whoever carried it out to own up. Two adults and two children died when the house in Waterford went up in flames early yesterday. The King is expected to send private well wishes to the Pope following his cancer diagnosis. Pope Leo is recovering in hospital after surgery. Man City have been beaten 4-2 by PSG in their first home game since the Premier League handed down its guilty verdict. Ex-manager Pep Guardiola was watching as the Champions League holders took control before Erling Haaland parred two back. Boss Enzo Maresca says it was a tough match.
4: It's already difficult when you are 0-0, but then in 2 minutes you concede two goals, and probably we lost a little bit the balance, the distance between players, and we struggled first half. Second half, we adjust something, and again, I think we were much, much, much better.
2: Elsewhere, Aston Villa trounced Fenerbahce 6-0 and Liverpool beat Lusk 6-3. While Celine Dion says it's a true honour to join the Barbie legacy. Toymaker Mattel's made a new collectible doll honouring the Canadian superstar. From Sky News, I'm Imani Rana.
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2: The top stories this hour. Ukraine's president says he feels betrayed by Donald Trump and warns he's on the wrong side of history over America's oil deal with Russia. Volodymyr Zelensky met with Andy Burnham at Downing Street, where he was given a ceremonial welcome. The pair agreed that Moscow has no interest in peace as the UK looks to bolster its support. John Formans, a former UK defence attaché in Kyiv.
3: An attempt to deflect from his own catastrophic decision to attack Iran and make the world oil price shoot up. He's now casting around for someone to blame. He can't blame himself because he's a narcissist, therefore he has to blame somebody else, therefore he's lighted upon President Zelensky and the Ukrainian people.
2: Russell Brand's been described as a ruthless and manipulative predator as his rape trial got underway. The actor and comedian, who denies seven offences, is accused of assaulting women in a hotel room, bar toilet and his own home. Multiple properties have been searched as part of an investigation into a suspected arson attack in Ireland, which killed four people. Philip and Kim English and children Callum and Jaden died in the fire in Waterford on Tuesday. It's claimed three in four new jobs created in Britain over the past decade were in cities. Centre for Cities says urban areas added 1.9 million jobs between 2014 and 2024. London accounted for almost two-thirds of new higher-paid jobs. Huge summer signing Bradley Barkla has silenced his Liverpool critics after his Champions League hat-trick. He scored half the goals as they cruised to a 6-3 win at Austrian side LASK. Manager Andoni Iraola says it was a polished performance.
4: Reminding ourselves 1982 when Aston Villa won this title. Reminding ourselves 2 years ago playing in Champions League how much we enjoy it, how much we compete in the highest level.
2: And Manchester City lost 4-2 to defending champions PSG. It was their first home game since being found guilty of breaking Premier League financial rules. Aston Villa trounced Fenerbahce of Turkey 6-0. From Sky News, I'm Imani Rana.
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2: The top stories this hour. Volodymyr Zelensky says Donald Trump's diesel deal with Russia is a victory for Vladimir Putin. The Ukrainian president said the US leader's on the wrong side of history and that he felt betrayed by his Washington counterpart. He received a warm welcome at Downing Street, where Andy Burnham insisted Britain's support will not change. Ukrainian MP Lesia Vasilenko says Mr. Trump's costing lives.
3: The only way to stop this war is to make Russia stop. If Russia stops, there's no war. And I have said this many, many times. And if Ukraine suddenly stops defending itself, not fighting, but defending itself, there will be no Ukraine.
2: Russell Brand's rape trial seen the prosecution call him a ruthless and manipulative predator. The 51-year-old actor and comedian denies 7 historical sex assault charges against him. A UK-first cancer testing lab hopes to change how the illness is diagnosed across the NHS. The Royal Marsden Centre for Cancer Genomics is rolling out composite biomarkers, which combine information about patients and their specific tumour. Rightmove says asking rates have reached record highs. The property website says the average private tenancy in Britain, excluding those in London, is now being advertised at more than £1,400 per month. The number of available properties is down 2% from last year, while demand has dropped by the same figure. And to sport, where Manchester City has been beaten 4-2 by PSG in their first home game since the Premier League handed down its guilty verdict. Ex-manager Pep Guardiola was watching as the Champions League holders took control before Erling Haaland parred 2 back. Boss Enzo Maresca says it was a tough match.
4: It's already difficult when you are 0-0. But then in 2 minutes you concede 2 goals and probably we lost a little bit of balance, the distance between players, and we struggled first half. Second half, we adjust something. And again, I think we were much, much, much better.
2: Elsewhere, Aston Villa trounced Fenerbahce 6-0. And Liverpool secured a 6-3 win at Austrian side Lusk, with Bradley Barcola getting a hat-trick. From Sky News, I'm Imani Rana.
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2: The top stories this hour. There are fears tensions are mounting over housing needs in the UK as figures suggest less affluent parts are taking in a higher proportion of asylum seekers than wealthy areas. Home Office data shows the poorest tenth of neighbourhoods house eight times as many asylum seekers per person as the richest. Teresa Fitzjohn's from a charity in Hindburn in Lancashire, where the asylum population is almost four times the national rate.
3: It needs a lot more social housing. Housing that people can afford, that people can have dignity and respect again, where they can bring their children up in safety, and we just don't have that here anymore. It is becoming a ghost town.
2: Vladimir Zelensky says Donald Trump's diesel deal with Russia is a victory for Vladimir Putin. The Ukrainian president says the US leader's on the wrong side of history and that he felt betrayed by his Washington counterpart. Books by author Sally Rooney are being pulled from shelves in the UK because of her support for Palestine Action. The Irish writer has previously said she'd donated money she'd made to the banned group. Airport drop-off charges will be reviewed by the government following sharp price rises in recent years. Analysis by the RAC found costs at major UK airports have typically risen by a third since last summer. Manchester City's boss believes his side deserved something out of their 4-2 Champions League loss to holders PSG. They fought back from 3-0 down in their first home match since the Premier League's guilty verdict. Enzo Maresca says they can learn lessons from the defeat.
4: Even if we concede two goals against probably the best team in Europe in this moment, we need to continue to do the right things, don't lose distance and these kind of things. And at the same time, I try to continue to learn from the players because I just arrived 3 months ago. Again, the feeling at the moment is very good.
2: Aston Villa hammered Turkish side Fenerbahce 6-0, overseen by Prince William, and Bradley Barcola scored a hat-trick in Liverpool's 6-3 win at Austrian side LASK. From Sky News, I'm Kat Suave.
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8: A very good morning. Looking at today's weather, light clouds and a moderate breeze are the headlines throughout the day. Today, temperatures expected to be 21 degrees Celsius at their highest. Very good morning.
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8: 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Good morning, wakey wakey, rise and shine. Right, I'll tell you what, I'll give you two tunes to snooze a little bit, relax a little bit, and then we'll kick and start this day as well. Good morning, it's Leica Radio's breakfast show. It's called Brasco and Brekkie, with obviously your host, me, Donny Brasco. And today, I'm older. Leica. 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

0: I'll tell you what, it's proper beautiful waking up to all these messages. I've got to say a very good morning. Thank you, thank you, thank you so much. Honestly, Radhika, Nilesh, Jazz, Dipesh, Mr. Khan, Sala, Kantahi, thank you so much. I've walked into like so many messages already as well. I need to listen to the voice notes messages, but right now...
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0: It's going to be a mixed bag of music today as well. Tunes from the present, that mean a lot, and tunes from the past, that means a lot as well. So stay tuned, we've got some of the best music coming up as well. And sometimes maybe things that I used to, you know, some, I don't know what it is on a birthday. I think since I've got old, every time I think about a birthday, the first person I think about is my mother.
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3: Starting with Dog Kennel Hill in East Dulwich, we've got a burst water main from Corn Road to Edgar Hailway. Traffic is okay at the moment, but there is a diversion for bus route 42. Now, two public transport district line problems with the signals mean severe delays between Earls Court and Ealing Broadway, Earls Court and Edgware Road, and also between Wimbledon and Richmond. Now, two district line again, problems with the signal, severe delays eastbound between Earls Court and Tower Hill. Northern line, problems with the signals are at Kentish Town, and this is no service north between Camden Town and Finchley Central. Also a faulty train on Northern line, no service between Kennington and Battersea Power Station. And that's the latest traffic and travel.
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9: Like a radio.

But it's back. Like. A very good morning. We're supposed to look at the news stories this morning. But in big news this morning, Donny Brasco gets a year older. Oh my God. Dipper, she's saying, are you 55? Dipper, I'm nowhere near, man. Like, being like that. 21, girl. 21. Right, looking at the news stories this morning, Elon Musk has suggested that the US government may be behind restrictions on the speed at which some of the Ukraine's weapons can travel and stay connected to Starlink internet. Airport drop-off charges are to be reviewed by the government.

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2: 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Dedicated to the mothers on birthdays, man. They're the most important people ever. Taken from the 1999 film, John.

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2: Morning, the M11 delays 10 minutes before North Circular Road. The A13 now 25 minutes west, Raynham to Buckingham and the Lodge Avenue flyover. And the A2 west at Bean Interchange coming from Cobham and Strood, 10 minute delays. Shooters Hill Road, 10 minutes from Blackheath Common to Deptford Bridge. We've got delays at Wandsworth Bridge Road, northbound at New Kings Road and the M4 onto the elevated section, up to 15 minutes haze to Brentford. North Circular Road west around the Clockhouse Interchange. It's the usual delays starting to build at Bowes Park. And then District Line, problems with the signals, severe delays between Earls Court, Ealing Broadway, Edgware Road, Wimbledon and also Richmond. And that's the latest traffic and travel.
3: News from Greggs. As shops brace themselves for the festive bake's return next week, we can confirm it still contains no turkey. It does, however, now contain more chicken, pork in the sage and onion stuffing, ham hock, cranberries and pastry that flakes all down your top. And that's the headlines.

0: ये है लाइका रेडियो।
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2: The top stories this hour. Concerns are growing about how asylum seekers are assigned housing in some of the most impoverished parts of the UK. Home Office data suggests the poorest 10% of areas take in eight times as many as the richest 10%. Crystal Westwood lives in Hindburn in Lancashire, home to almost four times the national rate.
3: 12 years I've lived in this house, and this street's completely changed. It's not like it used to be. Now it's just more and more foreign people on this street. It worries me, scares me, and I don't like it.
2: The government says it's working to fairly house asylum seekers. Elon Musk's suggested the US government may be responsible for slowing down Ukrainian drones linked to the Starlink internet system. Officials in Kyiv say some of their missions have been disrupted, while the tech boss says any limits are decided by the American military. Normal People author Sally Rooney can no longer sell her books in the UK. The Irish writers previously said she donated some of her earnings to Palestine Action, which is a proscribed terror group here. The UK is going to lead a world-first mission to help clean up space. Dead satellites, which threaten GPS signals and weather forecasts, are going to be removed. Huge summer signing Bradley Barcola has silenced his Liverpool critics after his Champions League hat-trick. He scored half the goals as they cruised to a 6-3 win at Austrian side LASK. Manager Andoni Iraola says it was a polished performance.
4: We attacked really well, especially first half. I think we found very good in the spaces in the pockets, spaces in behind with the three players up front. And obviously second half probably it was more about exploiting the spaces. But I think offensively has been a very complete game.
2: Manchester City lost 4-2 to defending champions PSG. It was their first home game since being found guilty of breaking Premier League financial rules. And Aston Villa trounced Fenerbahce of Turkey 6-0, watched by Prince William. From Sky News, I'm Kat Suave.
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5: Good morning. Looking at the weather in London today, is going to remain dry for most parts of the day and it is going to be quite grey. Temperatures, though, around 21 degrees Celsius. Now moving up to West Yorkshire and Manchester. Light rain, gentle breeze. You might see a bit of rain later on in the afternoon with temperatures around 18 degrees Celsius.
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0: don't know if I should be saying this on air right now, but I think I've just started off my birthday correctly, courtesy of Kaja from Like a Gold. Yeah, baby. Started off with a nice frappuccino. What? Suba, Suba? It's freezing out. Oh, no. It's the best ever. Thanks, Kaj.
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0: What you won't realise is she's actually singing in the back. Yeah, she was singing in the back while we're doing the SBI updates. Right, very good voice there, Kaj. You should be on radio. 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
0: I don't know, I think I've got a different take on birthdays. Like, one thing I've ended up doing is this morning, instantly I started thinking about one of my best mates. Right, out to my boy Casey. Died nearly 2 years ago. Died as well. And we were like best mates, man. So I started off this morning with that song, Yeah, Dosti. Started thinking about him. And I think just past and present is all coming back. And also, on a birthday, man, one thing I always love to say to people is, like, can you imagine, like, your parents on the day that you were born? Like, for your mum, it was probably one of the most stressful days ever. But when you were born out, she looked at you and she's like, yeah, that was all worth it. So shout out to the parents as well, man. Missing my mum this morning anyway. So you know what? Don't mind me. Gurundava's about to pop into the radio and he's about to sing something that might make you feel really emotional, but it's a beautiful song.
2: Tasty track of the hour brought to you by Coca Noodles.
0: It's all a bit different this morning because it's a birthday special. And I love the fact that it's officially Grouch Day today as well. It makes sense. Morning out to Dipesh. That was a lovely message you sent earlier on as well. He starts singing, did a happy birthday. Hey, did a happy birthday.

0: I'll tell you what, birthdays are so much better when you've got people to celebrate with, and I'm so glad I'm here at radio as well. People always ask me, Donnie, how come you want to work on your birthday? I'm like, first things first, mate, you got to make money. You got to stay loyal to your job. You got to keep doing what you got to do. And I'm telling you, in the world, there is nowhere better to celebrate your birthday than with all the listeners of Like Radio. Morning!
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0: I feel really bad. I don't want to sit there talking about how my birthday was amazing, but I woke up this morning. Now, normally, at like 4.30, 4.45 in the morning when I walk downstairs to my house, turn on the kettle and, like, you know, put on the light bulbs and whatnot, I wake up and I'm like, ugh, I don't like this day. But today, I was pleasantly greeted with loads of presents and balloons all over my kitchen when I woke up, which was absolutely beautiful. But I couldn't even express the joy because I was still sitting there going, it's too early in the morning. But good morning. 17 minutes past 7 o'clock in the morning. Should find out how the roads are in case it is affecting your journeys. Morning out to Rosie, out to Dipper. Morning out to Nilma. Good morning out to Husna, who's also celebrating her birthday today because she is my birthday sister.
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3: Traffic and travel.
4: Morning, the M4 outbound at Heston Services is a breakdown. A lane blocked on the slip road from the services with queuing traffic, forcing traffic straight into lane 1 of 3, so very delayed. M11 south, 15 minutes before North Circular Road, A13, 30 minutes west, Raynham to Barking and the Lodge Avenue flyover, and the M4 onto the elevated section east, Hayes to Brentford. Usual delays picked up now, 15-minute queues. Newham Way westbound at Canningtown flyover, 10 minutes. The A2 west, 15 minutes before Bean Interchange coming from Cobham and Strood. And District Line, problems with the signals continue, severe delays between Earls Court, Ealing Broadway, Edgware Road and Richmond. And that's the latest traffic and travel.
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1: 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Oh my God, I'm so excited. Brasco's Blockbuster. I'm trying really hard to make it a professional radio show, but I'm getting too excited. The entire team's woken up, sending messages, putting things on social media, so I can't keep up. One thing I was joked about, right? On your birthdays, it feels like most of the time you're just sitting there replying back to messages. That's what happens, isn't it? But we appreciate every single one of them. Morning out to Minakshi. She goes, Donnie, what's going on? You got anything great planned for your birthday later on as well? I woke up to so many presents on my thing. I just didn't get to open them this morning. I think I would have ended up being late. But one thing I love doing is working on my birthday. So I love being here at like a radio. Because like, obviously you get to celebrate with everyone. Have a lot of fun. Everyone's wishing. And then my mum always used to say, you know, on your birthday, you should do things that you want to, like, keep doing all year long. So she's always forced me to have a shower, like, you know, have a bath on my birthday. I'm like, no, mum, I don't want to. It's my birthday, because I don't want to. I was a really bad teenager, mate. But, like, yeah, you do things like that. You got to make money, you got to save money, you got to cook something, you got to wear new clothes, all of these kind of things anyway. So whatever you do, if you've got any birthday traditions, right, forget about me. You tell me what you do as your birthday traditions on this day for me as well. Right. Morning out to Newt. That was a lovely message as well, my man. Good morning out to Nilla. She goes, happy 18th to you, Donnie Brasco. How did you know I was 18 years old? Amazing, amazing. Morning, Nilma. Morning out to Marley, out to Raheem. A very good morning out to Varsha Bhav. Miss Nandra, good morning. Out to Sophie as well. Morning to you. How you doing, Sophie?
2: Morning, Donnie. How are you?
1: Yeah, I'm all right. I think the voice is slowly coming back. Morning out to Rosie as well. Right, are we ready for this morning's blockbuster? It's not got a birthday theme, but there is a theme of emotions, mother and son emotions. An Ajkar poem goes like this. A Pav Bhaji stall, two friends on the street, one deadly mistake brings danger to their feet. Gold chains, dark deals, a mother in despair. A son becomes fed, but there's no escape anywhere. Any idea what Ajkar movie is? I'll say it again. A Pav Bhaji stall, two friends on the street, one deadly mistake brings danger to their feet. Gold chains, dark deals, a mother in despair. A son becomes fed, but there's no escape anywhere.
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1: 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Are we allowed to today? Chalta, isn't it? For one day we can do it.
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0: know, originally it was taken from the movie Andy. I had to play it for my mum this morning. She loved it. Loved it. One of her all-time favourites. Very good morning. By the way, I was asking what your birthday traditions are as well, so let me know exactly what you normally do as well. Morning after Maldi, she goes, Doddy, one thing I always like to do on my birthday is go to the temple. Oh man, you know, that's a great one. I know a lot of mates actually love going to the temple on the day as well. It's definitely a day to go back and say, give thanks, isn't it? I don't normally go to temple, right? Even though we're Hindu, there's a Gurdwara I used to always go to when I was younger. It was like Rosebery Gurdwara, if anyone knows it. Small little Gurdwara in the side of Manor Park. So I might pop in there at some point as well. Go and pay some respects and spend some time anyway. Oh, good morning. Yeah, that was a remix of an absolute classic. It's just like, oh my God, how could they remix it as well? Isha, you know what? I've got to be honest. I was of an age sometimes where I sit there and be like, no, you've got to keep with the classics. But I think if you don't bring it forward, then the younger people lose touch of it, if that makes sense. Like, think about it. Your phone was brilliant when it was a Nokia 402 and you could change your face. It was brilliant. Best phone in the world. You never needed anything more than that. But now we've got phones that are giant screens and computers in our hands. So, you know what? It's moving with the times, man. Don't worry. And if you love the original, you know what radio station plays tunes like that all day. Got shatter like a gold. That's why we do it anyway. Very good morning. 7:36 in the morning. We're playing our game. Brasco's Blockbuster. Oh, I love this. I'm playing with Sophie a little bit. She goes, Donny, is it Divad? Ooh, great, great guess, but it's not. It's not Divad. Minakshi's got it. Mubadas has got it. Well done, my guy. Good work, Sir Kimmy. She goes, morning, Donny. She goes, I wish I could come round, give you a big fat juppy. Wait, hold up. A big fat check, she says. Easy, Kimmy. No, I prefer the juppy, by the way. And she goes, you can eat some chocolate cake on my behalf. Talking about chocolate cake, can I really thank out Krishma this morning? Krishma's been like an avid listener from like, I don't think, apart from when she's been on holiday, she's been here every morning since I started back in 2024, the 22nd of April, right? And she just sent me my favourite cake. Oh, I love Black Forest Gatto. I love it. I'm addicted to cherries, man. Good morning out to Gargi. Morning. You got the right answer. Dipa's got it right as well. Morning, Sanam. Good morning, Sanam. Morning out to Dhruv. Right, this morning's poem goes like this. Bal Bhaji stall and two friends on the street. One deadly mistake brings danger to their feet. Gold chains, dark deals, a mother in despair. A son becomes feared. But there's no escape anywhere. Ma, kya karu? Kya karu? I'll tell you what, have you seen this movie? The ending, to this day, my God, don't upset your mums.
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3: So today's Blockbuster poem went like this. 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If you turn around and said, Donnie, I know what the movie is. Is it Vastav? 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Okay, it's sounds really sweet and romantic. Covered that Krishan Murthy. So we're getting excited for a concert coming as well. So she paired up with Sonu Nigam to bring out one of the most beautiful songs from one of the most violent, scariest films I've ever seen in my life. It's a proper mixed bag of kitschery, isn't it? It's like the yellow dal khichdi mixed in with the green dal.

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2: Starting with the M4 outbound at Heston Services, we've got a breakdown. It is affecting the slip road from the services, so a lane blocked, queuing for 2 miles, forcing traffic straight into lane one of three, so it's very delayed. M11 south, 30 minutes before North Circular Road. North Circular itself, northbound at Redbridge roundabout, congestion to the Ilford flyover with a traffic problem, so busier than normal. A13, 30 minutes from Raynham to Barking on the Lodge Avenue flyover. Western Avenue into town, we've got a delay of 50 minutes east. This is before Old Oak Road. Congestion to North Alton, adding to the queues back past Hanger Lane. To Northern Line, earlier signalling problems at Kentish Town. Severe delays remain between Camden Town and High Barnet. And that's the latest traffic and travel.
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2: The top stories this hour. The economy grew by 0.1% in August, beating experts' predictions that GDP would actually shrink. Latest figures from the Office for National Statistics show that the annual rate of growth picked up to 2.1%. Our economics editor, Ed Conway, is in Bangkok for the IMF general meeting. He says the Chancellor, John Healey, will be pleased.
3: He will be delighted with these figures. He'll be delighted with what the IMF is saying about the UK economy, because although we've, you know, got stories in the UK about concern about it, here they think the UK is doing pretty well.
2: Elon Musk's responded after troops in Ukraine reported limited access to the Starlink satellite system, which hurts their defence against attacks by Russia. He's claimed any issues with his technology were to do with the US government and Donald Trump. Ukrainian MP Lesia Vasilenko says the American president is costing lives.
4: The only way to stop this war is to make Russia stop. If Russia stops, there's no war. And I have said this many, many times. And if Ukraine suddenly stops defending itself, not fighting, but defending itself, there will be no Ukraine.
2: Analysis of government figures suggest asylum seekers aren't spread evenly across the UK, with poorer areas often taking in more migrants than wealthy ones. Residents in those areas say the changing demographics pushing local families away. Novelist Sally Rooney says she can't sell her books in the UK because of her support for banned protest group Palestine Action. Her publisher says the ban means it can't pass on UK earnings to the normal people author. Leading hospitality businesses are starting work with the government to provide jobs for 100,000 young people. Premier Inn owners Whitbread, as well as McDonald's and Nando's, are among the firms offering paid work for 3 years. And it was a big scoring night in the Champions League. Liverpool swept past Austrian side Lask 6-3 and Aston Villa beat Fenerbahce 6-0. But Manchester City lost 4-2 to holders PSG. From Sky News, I'm Kat Suave.
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5: Good morning. Looking at the weather in London today, is going to remain dry through most parts of the day and it is going to be quite grey. Temperatures, though, around 21 degrees Celsius. Now, moving up to West Yorkshire and Manchester. Light rain, gentle breeze. You might see a bit of rain later on in the afternoon with temperatures around 18 degrees Celsius.
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5: A very good morning. I'm totally in a date with messages this morning, but it's all right. We've got the true vibes going on, and also we're about 10 minutes away from this morning's calculation. We'll make the brain work a little bit, but not too much. Not too much. Good morning. You're locked into Leica Radio's breakfast show with me, Donny Brasco. Also known as Brasco on Breaky.
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1: I'm absolutely loving the messages today because officially today is Grouch Day, also known as my birthday.
3: Good morning, Danny. This is Kyra. Happy birthday to you. Hey. I like to listen to you.
1: Wow.
3: Your calculations are the best. Happy birthday to you.
1: Oh my God, that is legendary, Kyra.
2: Calculations. On Leica Breakfast.
1: I'm saving that, by the way. I'm keeping that. I'm changing that to my ringtone, Kyra. Is that all right? Do I get permission? I've got a couple of more messages coming in as
4: Happy
1: well.
4: Happy birthday, Uncle Donnie.
1: My little Drew, my little pilot in the making. Cannot wait until you fly me around the world, my man. Morning.
5: Happy birthday to you. Oh. Happy birthday to you. Happy birthday, Donny, Jolly. Happy birthday to you. Lots of love and good wishes. Kimmy Patel. Thank you.
1: Oh, you beautiful, beautiful legend. I feel proper spoilt, man. I feel like a big kid today. Proper felt like a big kid. Right, we got this morning's calculation. It's a bit of a long-winded one because I was having a conversation with ChatGPT, as you do. And I was sitting there, I was like, man, I wonder how much time I end up sending messages. Because I'm one of those, you know, we're like, obviously being in this game here, you get a lot of messages on Instagram, you get little messages on Snapchat. I never even checked my Snapchat. You get loads of messages on Facebook, and I sit there and I'm like, you know what? People are taking time out to send me a message. I should message them back, isn't it? That's the idea. But then I ended up losing a lot of time. I wanted to work out how much time I end up losing, right? So that's what we're going for today. So this is today's parameters in calculations. Today is my birthday, and from 6 a.m. until midday, I get an average of 84 birthday messages every hour. From midday until 6 p.m., it slows down a lot, and then I get an average of 15, that's 15 messages per hour. Right, have you got that? From 6 till midday, I get 84 messages per hour. And from midday till 6 p.m., I get 15 messages per hour. So I'm asking this morning, if it takes me an average of 45 seconds to reply to each message, how long would it take me to reply to all my birthday messages between 6 a.m. and 6 p.m.? All right, we got that. If you want extra points, you can tell me how many messages that is. It's quite a lot. Or you can just tell me exactly how many hours, how many minutes, and how many seconds I ended up spending replying back to the birthdays. I'll tell you what, there's nothing better in the world than replying back to birthday messages. Thanks a lot. And I appreciate every single one of them as well. Morning, Charu. Morning out to Jamie and out to Sakshi. Morning.
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1: Brasco. Oh, my little cutie. Thanks a lot, Vibor.
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0: from Sanamre.
1: You're spoiling me. We had a little listener that was missing yesterday. Where's he been?
2: Good morning, Daddy Bosco. Hope you have an amazing birthday from Dil. Hope you have a great day.
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1: I've got to be honest, man, the amount of messages coming in are really beautiful. I'm really, really humbled at the moment. If I miss anyone and don't give them a shout out, they send me a voice note. I am so sorry. It's just because, like, I think we've crashed a little bit. We'll see what's going on. But today, right now, we're doing Calculations.
3: Calculations. On Leica Breakfast.
1: Because you got to start your birthdays as you mean to go on, isn't it? Like, the main things you need to do, pay thanks to, like, the spirits above. Say thank you very much to Mummy and Daddy for bringing you into the world. Wear some new clothes. Eat lots of treats. And like I said to Sandra, our cleaner today, this morning when she came in, she saw me there with a frappuccino. Shh, don't tell anyone. I did say to her, I was like, listen, you know, on your birthday, cake has no calories and treats has no calories, so it's all healthy. Today's calculation goes like this. From 6 a.m. until midday, I get an average of 84 birthday messages an hour. From midday till 6 p.m, slows down to 15. That's 15 messages per hour. Now, if it takes me 45 seconds to reply to each message, how long would it take me in total to reply to every single message that I got between 6 a.m. and 6 p.m? If you can work that out, you're an absolute genius. And you're proving that you are Archka Arjun, or Archka Sita, or Archka Daviti, or Archka something. Obviously, I don't know if I can play voice notes right now because there might be the answers and I don't want to give them away. If you know the answer, shout it at the radio, or better still, send it into WhatsApp. A voice note's much appreciated.
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5: M4 outbound Heston services, that breakdown has been removed. Lane reopened on the slip road, but still traffic busy. M4 onto the elevated section, East Hayes to Brentford, 25-minute queues in Western Avenue. We've got before Old Oak Road, North Alt, there's congestion. It's 50 minutes east. It's adding queues back past Hanger Lane. Please avoid North Circular, northbound at Redbridge roundabout. Traffic problem with congestion to Ilford flyover. And the M11 South, 25 minutes before North Circular Road. A1 southbound Stirling Corner, queuing traffic for 10 minutes. A12 west at Redbridge roundabout, usual delays of 10 minutes. And Central Line, cancellation, severe delays between North Acton and Ealing Broadway, West Ruislip and Epping, and also Leytonstone and Hainault. And that's the latest traffic and travel.
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getting spoiled with the treats today. Absolutely getting spoiled with the treats. Got to say very good morning that to Sandy. Also, by the way, I can't be answering phone calls in the morning. Can't be doing that. Bit of Darshan Raval and Janita Gandhi this morning. Should we get on the answers for this morning's Kakalaka Collection? Oh, Hansa, I'm so sorry. We can't answer the phone calls, by the way. Morning out to Freya. She goes, Donnie, it's my mama's birthday tomorrow as well. He must be a proper cool dude, isn't it? Must be a proper good dude. Morning out to Musa. Good morning. He goes, happy birthday.

0: God, I thought these were all answers to today's calculation.
1: Happy birthday, Donny Brasco. Have a great day.
0: Thank you very much, Dahana. I was actually looking for answers this morning for today's calculation, but I think they're all out the window, isn't it? Right, Kyra, after that cute little message this morning, have you got an answer?
2: By the way, yeah. It is also 7 hours and 25 minutes.
0: Oh, my God.
2: Bye, I hope you have the best birthday ever.
0: Thank you very much. That is right, you know. If I was to reply, it would take me 7 hours, 25 minutes and 30 seconds. Nelly should work that out as well. He goes, my God, Donnie, over 7.5 hours. That's like a quarter of your day or something, isn't it? Bakhtar, well done to you. Got the right answer. A very good morning out to Niall. Morning. Morning out to Nilma. Morning out to Adam as well. Adam, you guys, I think everyone's given the forgotten about the question this morning. Priyanshu, my man. Have you got a message today? Have you got an answer?
3: Morning, Donnie. Priyanshu here and...
4: Hannah. Today's answer is 7 hours, 25 minutes and 30 seconds.
0: Come on.
3: Happy birthday, Donnie.
4: And have a wonderful year.
0: Look at them. These guys are going to be on TV, I'm telling you, soon.

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1: Happy birthday, Tony Baba.
2: That wasn't a kid, that was a dove. Thanks a lot, dove boy. Thanks a lot. Good morning, that's a pretty deep morning. That's a D. Good morning, army. I'm missing so many messages today. But I think, Kyra, you have won officially, you know. If you've not heard Kyra's message, I'll play it straight after this.

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0: tell you what, I'm proper humbled by this morning's messages.
1: Hello, Donny Brasco, it's me, Ron.
0: Morning, Ron.
1: And happy birthday. I hope you have a very good birthday. Bye. Hope you have a great day.
0: Thank you so much, Ron. It's going to be amazing that I got a wish from you, trust me.
2: Good morning, Donny. Wishing you a very happy birthday. Have a lovely day.
0: Thank you very much. Shout out to everyone that literally is sending messages, making my morning this morning as well. And out to this, Mr. Chaudhry Saab, this is cute.
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0: Tell you what, you lot are going to make me cry today.
2: Happy birthday! Woohoo! Have a lovely day, Donny. All the love and best wishes from the Hoodas. I should obviously Myla and Zen right here. We hope you have a lovely, lovely day. And jugu jugu jiyo mere lal. I don't know if that's what you say, but I just said it because I felt like it. And you have a lovely day. Take care. Bye.
0: I love that. Jugu jugu jiyo mere lal.
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7: Morning, starting with the A12 out of town. That broken down lorry's been and gone at Lee Interchange to Green Man Roundabout. Traffic recovered. The breakdown as well at Noble Corner on the A4 into town east. All lanes open and traffic eased. Now, Cromwell Road, an accident at Natural History Museum eastbound. It's one lane blocked. Car is into the traffic island, blocking lane 1 of 3 across the junction. So it's very slow through South Kensington. Western Avenue, long delays, 50 minutes east just before Old Oak Road at Savoy Circus. Congestion to North Old and adding queues back past Hanger Lane Gyratory. And then to public transport, Central Line cancellations between North Acton and Ealing Broadway. West Ruislip, it's the latest traffic and travel.
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4: The top stories this hour. Elon Musk has called on Volodymyr Zelensky to step down as Ukraine's president in a row over Kiev's drones. It was revealed yesterday that the entrepreneur's SpaceX firm had brought in a limit on some Starlink services in the country. Mr. Musk claims it's down to the US government and ultimately Donald Trump. Lord Kim Darroch, the former UK ambassador to the US, says there's not much Britain can do to help.
5: I mean, there's a track record of Europeans intervening when there are these periodic crises between Ukraine and the US. And there's nothing Europeans do beyond trying to persuade the American government, if that is responsible for what is going on, to resume normal service.
4: The UK economy's grown, going against predictions that it would shrink. GDP rose 0.1% in August, according to the Office for National Statistics. The inquest into the death of a man killed by a tiger at Yorkshire Wildlife Park will open later. The family of 23-year-old William Chapman, who entered the animal's enclosure, say he'd suffered from significant mental illness. 10 unions are demanding Andy Burnham rejects plans for drilling at the Rosebank oil field. Other unions disagree. It's after the Energy Secretary said a decision over drilling at Jackdaw gas field is imminent. Manchester City lost 4-2 to defending champions PSG in a thrilling Champions League encounter. Pep Guardiola was in attendance for City's first home match since being found guilty of breaching Premier League financial rules. Aston Villa thrashed Fenerbahce 6-0, their biggest European win ever. Manager Unai Emery knew a first home victory of the season was crucial.
6: We are being ambitious. We want to be protagonists in Champions League. I think we enjoy it today, the match with our supporters. The first win as well was very, very important. And now the clear objective is the next match against Newcastle.
4: Elsewhere, Liverpool beat LASK 6-3. From Sky News, I'm Kat Suave.
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7: Good morning. Looking at the weather in London today, is going to remain dry through most parts of the day and it is going to be quite grey. Temperatures, though, around 21 degrees Celsius. Now, moving up to West Yorkshire and Manchester, light rain, gentle breeze. You might see a bit of rain later on in the afternoon, but temperatures around 18 degrees Celsius.
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7: A very good morning. Can you believe it? 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And this is the part of the show that we call the Breakfast Blend. So if there's something you want to hear on the radio, now's the time to get it in as well. And I'm probably going to stay away from playing loads of birthday songs. Although the amount of love I'm getting is proper humbling. Thanks a lot. Morning. We still got this morning's Band Buncher coming as well.
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0: was a trending track in a week. Shreya Ghoshal, she's proper got vibes, isn't it? Do you know, for this morning's Band by Jabrasco, I've got this really old school song in my head. The only thing is, I'm looking for it in our database, and it looks like I haven't got it. And I'm sitting there thinking, which way do I go? Because this was a tune like me old dear used to sing quite a lot when she was younger. I've never heard it been played on radio, but it stays in my soul, and I think I'm remembering it today, all about a birthday. I don't know, we'll see what happens. I'll see which way it's going to go. I'm a little bit indecisive this morning. There's so many songs I want to play. And then I'm like, I don't know, is that the right way to go as well? We'll see what happens, but all will be revealed in a couple of minutes. But first things, can I say happy Navratri to everyone?
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0: Argos, thank you. Morning out to Jazz, out to Iqbal. Morning, Leela, out to Sweta. Good morning out to Sophia as well, by the way. Morning, Sophia. Oh, did I not play this today?
2: Happy birthday, Johnny. May your life be filled with the same joy, warmth, and magic that you bring to so many hearts through your voice. Keep shining, keep inspiring, and keep spreading happiness on the airwaves. You are truly one of a kind, yeah?
0: Stop it.
2: Love you. Take care. Bye.
0: Thank you so much, Sophie. It's lovely, isn't it? I'm missing one mum, and I've got millions of mums come right now as well. Shout out to the mothers. Calculations. What? It's 9 o'clock, bro. That's not what we're playing.
3: Brasco. Like a radio.
0: Oh, I love this. And 192's asking me, saying, Donnie, have you seen Curran and have you seen Coffee Curran season 9, the finale? She goes, I want to know why he's leaving. I know. I've not seen it. What's happened? Is there like problems? I always want problems, problems. I'll have to check out exactly what's going on. Coffee Curran, I didn't. I don't know, man. Maybe got tired or something. Right, this morning, it was a bit. It's a bit different. It's a bit different, right? It's a classic. It's a banger. You might need to be a bit older. You might need to be of a certain caliber to get this right, right? But there's a song that my mother used to sing so much. I remember one time, right? My mum was a teacher. And I remember one time she was... I don't even know how it happened, man. There was a place called Ace of Clubs that used to be in Forest Gate. And she somehow managed to get on stage and she sang a song with a band. I'm looking at my mum thinking, well, mum, what are you doing, mate? I don't even know how this has happened. I'm like, you're a thespian, lady. You have students, you're a teacher, and what are you doing on stage singing songs? I was so mind blown by it. But she went on stage and she sang this, and I can never forget seeing so many people dancing in the crowds, and I'm like, what's going on here, mate? That's like having Clark Kent as your mother and then realising at night she's become Superman or Superwoman. Anyway, I better stop talking about it because you might turn around and be like, I've never heard this song in my life anyway. I don't even know what it is and it could all backfire. But we're looking for those real avid fanatics of music. Now, this is not purely Bollywood. Raj Badden's going to kill me, but it's a banger, Mr. Badden. It's a banger. Mancunians, I expect you guys to know this one. Because it's a banger. And Ask a Gunner, Ese Sunta Hair.

0: any idea? 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Does it make you go, Then let me know.
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4: Starting with the ongoing Ruislip Road North Olt accident. It's closed, long delays affecting buses E7 and 696. This is from south to north. You'll find it's fully closed north and congestion right around there. Western Avenue East at Savoy Circus, long delays 30 minutes with congestion to Greenford, adding to queues back past Hanger Lane. Now Cromwell Road into town, Natural History Museum. We've got an accident. One lane is blocked and causing congestion to Sutton Court Road in Chiswick. M4 onto the elevator section, usual delays 20 minutes haze to Brentford, and Central Line cancellations affecting services. Please check before you're travelling. That's the latest traffic and travel.
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0: Good morning out to Dipa, out to Sadia. Morning Sita, how you doing? Morning Riddhi. Out to Hina with the right answer and Radha as well. It seems like a lot of people know this morning's gonna. It's 9:32 in the morning and we're playing the all-important game that you only need to listen to, unless you listen to the Navratri show on the other side.
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0: So I just thought we're going back way in time, or maybe really left field, that no one will get this here at Like a Radio. Not normally something we would play, but I thought, why not? Let's take a little risk this morning. Arch Kagana, SS Sunta.

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0: Also, can I say good morning out to Dill as well? Dill has sent me the most weirdest tune in my entire life. But Dill, I got to say, I absolutely love it. You've won, my Dill. Send me some Nick's random song about Tabasco by a really popular artist. I'm sure that even happened anyway. I don't think I'll ever get to the playlist on Leica Radio, but you never know. Raj Badden will catch him on his birthday. Yeah, maybe you'll allow me to play it one day. Good morning, you're listening to Leica.

0: Also, sending a massive birthday shout out to Husna. Very good morning to you. Hope you're having a lovely one. And she goes, Donnie, my God, this tune, I know it. But I can't think of the title. Good morning out to Arti. Morning, Minakshi. Morning, Nita. Good morning to Poonam. She goes, Donnie, I know this song. It's a very old song as well. And it's an absolute classic. Good morning out to Need. Out to Dave, sorry. Good morning out to Nilesh. And morning out to Jazz as well. She goes, Donnie, you sound like, your mum sounds like an absolute legend. She was. I'm telling you, man, that day when I saw her go on stage, sing this song, I was completely shocked. I'm like, Mum, what's going on here, mate?
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0: And then I remember the next weekend we walked through Green Street and all these kids are walking up to her and going, Miss, Miss, Miss. Oh, legendary. Today's Ghana, a bit of a classic, bit left field, but you know what? To answer, I had to get today because I wanted to use a personal...

0: any idea what that Ghana is? Literally in a few minutes, we're going to check out your versions. Good morning, it's 9:40 and a lot's into Brasco and Brekkie.
1: Brasco on Brekkie.
0: Yo, mate, I just said that. Get something original.
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1: Song of the day is मेहंदी रिंग सेरेमनी आज रखवा के बैंड बाजा
0: I mean, there was something there.
2: Hi, today's song is, I think, the one by...
0: Oh my God. Hina, hi.
2: Hi, today's song is, I think, the one by Noor Jahan.
0: Yes!
2: And it goes like... Udta dupatta mera mal mal da, dil ut zor chana nahi chal da.
0: I'm going to get a little bit of a
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0: bhai.
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4: Today's song is Happy Birthday to you. Happy Birthday to you, Dhoni. Sorry, I don't know
0: the
4: lyrics of today's song.
0: Ah, don't worry. You know why? Because I'm going to play it for you as well. Morning, Vasha. Today's song officially was an old school classic anthem. And you heard it right. Noor Jahan. Normally don't play music like this here at like a radio, but you know what? On your job, then. Sab kush ho sakta hai. Hopefully, thanks to Raj Badan, it won't be my mudden then. Nahi, Raj, nahi.

0: We've had an awesome day of revisiting loads of great music. Remember, if you want to keep the party going, keep it up to Like a Radio here in London. Obviously in Manchester, you've got the beautiful Tarvish getting ready on the other side of Like a Cold. After Navratri hour, we've got Ravi Sharma taking over. Whatever you're doing today, have a lovely one.
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0: And sincerely to every single person that's taken time out to message, if I replied and not had a chance to reply, I apologise if I missed anyone. I truly want to say today I am eternally grateful and very humbled by all the love, all the joy, all the creativity, all the awesomeness, just the beautifulness and the continued support from everyone as well. This is most craziest breakfast show to come out of Asian radio, and it's only on Like a Radio. Take care. I'll catch you tomorrow, a year older. Oh my God.
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4: Starting with Ruislip Road through Northolt, we've got an ongoing accident. Long delays remain with a closure from south to north. This is causing congestion right back to the White Hart roundabout, back to the Willow Tree roundabout as well. We've got the M4 onto the elevated section, East Hayes to Brentford, still queuing. Following morning peak, it's 10-minute delays. And Cromwell Road into town at South Kensington, an accident with a breakdown as well. This is at Natural History Museum. Congestion to Sutton Court Road in Chiswick with just a lane closure at lane 1 of 3. Western Avenue into down at Savoy Circus. There's long delays. This is back to Perivale past Hanger Lane. And then Central Line cancellations still remain. Check before travelling. That's the latest traffic and travel.
5: News from Greggs. As shops brace themselves for the festive bake's return next week, we can confirm it still contains no turkey. It does, however, now contain more chicken, pork in the sage and onion stuffing, ham hock, cranberries, and pastry that flakes all down your top. And that's the headline.

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3: The top stories this hour. Elon Musk claims the US government was responsible for Ukraine's drones slowing down. Yesterday, officials in Kyiv reported disruption to missions as a result of interference to the tech boss's Starlink internet system. Meanwhile, Volodymyr Zelensky says he feels betrayed by Donald Trump over his oil deal with Russia. John Foreman is a former UK defence attaché in Kyiv.
4: An attempt to deflect from his own catastrophic decision to attack Iran and make the world oil price shoot up. He's now casting around for someone to blame. He can't blame himself because he's a narcissist, therefore he has to blame somebody else, therefore he's lighted upon President Zelensky and the Ukrainian people.
3: The UK economy grew in August thanks to strong performances in the legal, research and advertising sectors. Figures show GDP rose by 0.1%, beating predictions that it would shrink. The UK's leading hospitality businesses have committed to hiring 100,000 young people not in education, employment or training. The initiative will target those aged 16 to 24, offering them paid work for 3 years. Firms involved include McDonald's, Nando's and Wagamama. Skills Minister Baroness Jackie Smith says it'll help young people get on the ladder.
5: It's a sign that, just as this government has said, it's unacceptable that young people are not getting that start in life that they need. So businesses willing to work with us, given the momentum that we've developed in order to help to tackle it.
3: Russell Brand's back in court for the second day of his rape and sexual assault trial. Yesterday, prosecutors claim he was a ruthless predator. The actor denies all seven charges. Books by author Sally Rooney are being pulled from shelves in the UK because of her support for Palestine Action. The Irish writer has previously said she donated money to the banned group. And a black Labrador from the Scottish Highlands has been named Animal of the Year. Skia is the first dog to be able to hunt down an invasive and dangerous species called carpet sea squirt. From Sky News, I'm Kat Suave.
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10: Good morning, good morning, good morning, good morning. Taking a look at the weather for today, we've got light clouds and moderate breeze for London and surrounding areas. Maximum temperature is reaching 21 degrees Celsius.
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0: Your back-to-backs from Gidney with Sunny, and before that, how the throb from Rocky Rani Ki Prem Kahani for our very own Donny Brasco. Our hot throb, happiest birthday to you, buddy. Last year, I gave him a plant and he complained the entire year. Watch what he gets this year.
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0: And with these two from Kabhi Khushi Kabhi Gham and Patta Poster, Nikla Shahid Kapoor, Nikla Hero, four in a row come to an end. We've got Mystery Voice after the break, also a throwback to your 90s. Mystery Voice, by the way, voices. So you better be ready.
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0: As I mentioned before, there are two voices. Depending on what they're saying, you'll get it very easily. And you don't even need any context. You know their awaz very, very well. Here we go.
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0: trending track of the week. It's the title track of the next Rajshri production, Ye Prem Molia. What does that even mean? Matlab, I have adopted Prem. I have taken Prem. Like, what does it mean? I can't wait for this movie. Anything that Suraj Barjatya puts his hands on, I'm there for it.
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0: Ashish, Rita, Sarita, Praveen, Juhi, Safina, Satya, Nilma, Poonam, Afatin, Bhaskar, Vikas, Alpa, Chirag, and Moin coming in with the correct answer. I don't think I need to play the voices again, do I?
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0: Harry Sandhu is such a great actor and such a good singer as well. On the vocals here with Sakshi Holkar from Codename Tiranga. For today's mystery voice, I mean, now the WhatsApp is flooded.
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0: The OG voices, as Ashish said, the Jay and Basanti. The voice, Amitabh Bachchan and Hema Malini. The

0: Can we just appreciate Sudesh Bhosle just in general, not just for the voice that he's always lent to Amitabh Bachchan Sahab, but just generally, just wow. And of course, Alka Yagnik on the vocals. Top of the Oven News next.
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3: The top stories this hour. Elon Musk has suggested the US government was behind a sudden squeeze on Ukraine's access to a key defensive technology. Military commanders on the ground say the Starlink satellite system, which helps guide drones and interceptors, crashed and then restricted missile speeds without warning. Our defense and security editor Deborah Haynes explains why that's a problem.
4: The Ukrainian interceptors that are dealing with, for example, Russian jet-powered drones that fly at least twice the speed of that are completely useless if they can't go far. If they can't go fast enough to intercept the incoming projectile. And that's why, as Volodymyr Zelensky was saying, this is about lives.
3: The UK economy has seen surprise growth in August, despite the impact of rising energy prices and borrowing costs. Official figures show GDP expanded by 0.1%. It's after the International Monetary Fund upgraded this year's forecast for the UK economy. Here's Chancellor John Healey.
5: They've also said Britain stands out for our plan to get a grip with public finances and the fiscal discipline that under other governments has led to really big borrowing costs that Britain is still bearing. It's my responsibility to make sure I can protect that resilience in the British economy, and I will do that at the budget in 2 weeks' time.
3: A man who died after entering a tiger enclosure in a zoo died as a result of multiple traumatic injuries. An initial inquest heard William Chapman climb two fences to get close to the animal at Yorkshire Wildlife Park on Saturday. Russell Brands arrived at court for the second day of his rape and sexual offences trial. He denies seven charges against six women spanning a decade from 1999. The government's going to look at the cost of airport drop-offs. Analysis suggests prices have risen on average by a third since the summer of 2025. And the Vatican says the Pope had a good night in hospital and had breakfast as he recovers from surgery. The pontiff was diagnosed with cancer as doctors operated on a small growth on his lung. From Sky News, I'm Kat Suave.
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0: I like how the weather said, it's a breezy day, but it's a warm day, so don't you worry. Lots of sunshine for London and surrounding areas. The maximum temperature for London and surrounding areas, which I said again, is 21 degrees Celsius.
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0: A second hour of your mid-morning show, which means kursi ki petiya band lijiye. Hum ja rahe hain direct 90s, man. After that, I'll tell you all the fun that the Leica Radio Network team had yesterday. Hello, hello. You know what I mean.
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1: Honestly, every single day, Monday to Friday, 11 o'clock to about 11:10, I absolutely go into this trance. I forget that I need to put on the mic, I need to go back live on air. I mean, in a way, I'm apni hi tareef kar rahi hu because I plug in the 90s, but there is something about the 90s, so I can't take the credit for that. Neither one of us can take the credit for that. But Pehla Nasha from Jo Jeeta Wahi Sikandar, and this one from Zakham, Hum Yaha. And I'm like, main kahan hu? Hum Yaha? Hum kahan? That is the magic of the 90s. Don't forget, on the app, you've got a station dedicated just to the 90s. I shouldn't be really telling you that because I know you're going to just switch off and go and listen to the 90s instead of me. But fine, sharing is caring. So yes, our app does have a 90s station, like a radio 90s. Also, yesterday we discussed whether I was going to wear Gujarati Prinsari or Chenia Choli. I succumbed to peer pressure. I wore a Ghagra Choli, I wore a Chenia Choli, and after I wore it, I was like, Kush, why were you complaining? It was fine. I made it work. I was on a mission yesterday. And it was so much fun. The Like a Radio Network team, we were in Wembley at the Satavis Patidar Center. And it was so much fun. Honestly, it was so, so, so much fun. All the listeners that came up and said hello. I want to see all those pictures and videos. So do send it on the studio WhatsApp. And if you haven't noticed that we have a Navratri Hour in the morning on Like a Gold. And on Like a Radio, we've got a Navratri Hour in the evening in a Radio Wally's roller coaster as well. So if you're driving about or whatever you're doing, you can, even if you're not attending an event, you can take advantage. Tame labh le shako chho Navratri no. Oh, kya baat hai, kya baat hai, kya baat hai. But also, if you check out our socials, our Instagram, there's a post every day letting you know where the Like a Radio Network team is going to be. So if you're around there, you can catch up with us as well. Had a message in the studio saying, morning, can you please play a song for me as it's my birthday? Devang Chauhan. Devang, where are your loved ones? Why aren't they sending me a message? But you know what? We love you. Thank you for being our listener. A very happy birthday to you. You share your birthday with our Donnie Brasco. So I think you'll be trouble as well, double trouble. But because your birthday comes in Navratri, the next song's for you.
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0: These men also absolutely need no introduction. 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Sandy Shah, Raj Badin, Deep Raja and Vish Bhatnagar. 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I should be honest, they were heating up their own seats and they were being hot with each other as well. So much controversy, so many opinions and just totally agree to disagree moments and unapologetically honest. And that is the Leica Men Unfiltered episode of our podcast, Leica Extra. 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
0: 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I'm going to give you one clue, okay? Salma Sargam and Muhammad Aziz. That's all.
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9: Hey, it's me, Raj Badin. 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

0: दिल बहलता है मेरा जब आपके WhatsApp messages स्टूडियो में आते हैं. Also gonna dedicate then this one to you. Like I said before, your clues were Muhammad Aziz and Saad Nasir. And this one's taking us back to 1987 from Khud Garz.
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0: Now, if you've enjoyed that one, that means you have good taste in music, which means that you need to tune into our sister radio station, Leica Gold, where we keep nostalgia alive. Every song is a classic, and on the app, we've got Leica Gold 2 as well. Right now, the legend Ravi Sharma behind the mic over there. And this week has been a very busy week for the Leica Radio Network, as you may have heard on Tuesday. Yes, Lakhvinder Vadali, the Punjabi legend. He was live in our studios on Bossman Raj Patton's Drive Time and with Anissa Nasser on The Big Show. And those reels, those clips are on our socials as well. So make sure you show us some love there as well. But the concert is happening tomorrow, Friday the 16th of October at Crystal Grand Slough, and 18th on Sunday, 18th of October at ICC Birmingham. So if you miss one, you can go to the other. Or if you want, you can go to both. I've got a feel-good track coming up next, and it is one of my favorites, Lakhvinder Vadali track.
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3: The top stories this hour. Former DUP leader Jeffrey Donaldson has been sentenced to 15 years in prison for a string of historical sex offences. They relate to two women who were children at the time across two decades. The 63-year-old's been in custody since being found guilty in June. Jilly Beattie is an investigative journalist.
4: There are very few people who knew the real Jeffrey Donaldson. There is one, Eleanor Donaldson, and there are others, his victims. So they knew the real Jeffrey Donaldson. But that persona, that reality, that monster is very, very different.
3: The family of a man who was killed by a tiger at Yorkshire Wildlife Park raised concerns about his mental health in the lead-up to his death. The initial inquest into 24-year-old William Chapman's death heard he'd been diagnosed with schizophrenia. Katie Barnfield is outside Doncaster Coroner's Court.
5: We were told Mr. Chapman climbed two fences and entered the tiger enclosure. The coroner's officer, Caitlin Brooks, told the court he was approached by the tiger and the ensuing physical contact between the tiger and Mr. Chapman led to him sustaining multiple traumatic injuries.
3: Ukraine's claiming it's destroyed six Russian bombers in a strike alongside more attacks on Moscow's energy. Earlier, Elon Musk called for President Zelensky to go, reposting a claim on social media that the leader had no intention of ending the war with Russia. The trial of Russell Brand, who's charged with rape and other offences, has heard from his first alleged victim. The complainant says he attacked her in 1999. He denies all allegations. Normal People author Sally Rooney can no longer sell her books in the UK. The Irish writers previously said she donated some of her earnings to Palestine Action, which is a proscribed terror group here. And the UK is going to lead a world-first mission to help clean up space. Dead satellites, which threaten GPS signals and weather forecasts, are going to be removed. From Sky News, I'm Kat Suave.
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6: And taking a look at the weather for our afternoon, we're going to have some light clouds and moderate breeze for London and surrounding areas. Maximum temperature reaching 21 degrees Celsius.
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6: 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Back-to-backs are lined up. The third song I need needs to start with the letter M. I was going to give you a word, but I was like, nah, I'll be nice today.
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2: It's been 26 years. The hurricane came out in 2000 and we're still wondering how Sunil Shetty made 500 crores that quickly. 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Leica Radio Ghazals will be dropping very, very soon. We're waiting for a special day. You know, towards the end of the year, we've got all these special occasions and, well, I'm saying too much, but it is coming. It is definitely coming. Antakshri is on. The next song with the letter M has been plugged in. After the break, we are going to need something with the letter H and we're also going to need a track for Kumar Sanu, who's the artist of the week this week on Leica Radio. If we're talking about Kumar Sanu, we have to go back to the 90s for that one, so I'm going to leave it to you.
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0: Who, taken from Matrubhumi, which comes out in December, a Salman Khan production. Also, have you heard about, this one's going quite viral right now, Salman Khan talking about a ghostly presence at his home. Basically, he was like, there's a bhoot in my house. I mean, can you blame it? Can you blame the ghostly presence?
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0: 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A Sanura track, Kumar Sanu.
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0: of 90s love anthem, this one from Jhurm, along with Kumar Sanu, Sadhana Sargam on the vocals there.
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0: And before we continue on with Antakshri, let me tell you what is happening for the rest of the day. I almost thought today's Friday, I was going to do the Friday lineup, and then I realized, kush, today's Thursday. Too much garba, too much tornado yesterday. I'm going to blame it on that. Up next, we're going to have Ruby Rasa coming in today to reload your afternoon, sitting in for Vish Bhatnagar, and of course, Bob.

Greetings from Greggs. As shops brace themselves for the festive bake's return next week, we can confirm it still contains no turkey. It does, however, now contain more chicken, pork in the sage and onion stuffing, ham hock, cranberries, and pastry that flakes all down your top. And that's the headlines.

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0: And this one in the voice of Javed Ali, along with the humming of a Sonu Nigam from Gajni, with the letter G for Antakshri. And with this, Antakshri comes to an end.
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0: And that's it for me. All the stalwarts of the Leica Radio Network coming up right after me for the rest of the day. Right now at 1 o'clock in Manchester, we've got Rubina Khan with the magazine show on Leica Gold. We've got Bali Prabhupat. And as I said before, coming up next, Reload Your Afternoon, sitting in for Vish Patnagar is our very own Ruby Raza. I'll be back tomorrow at 10 o'clock. Thank you for your company. Today, it's me, Kush, signing out.
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2: The top stories this hour. Former DUP leader Jeffrey Donaldson has been jailed for 15 years. It's for 18 historical sex offences against two women when they were children. Judge Paul Ramsay says the 63-year-old's shown no regret, apology or shame following his conviction. Stephen Murphy at Newry Crown Court is reading from one of the victim's impact statements.
3: She said that you could have saved me from court. Instead, she was accused of making her story up. You took away my ability to trust people. I wish I knew hope, she says, but you took that away. And I think that gives you some insight into the continuing impact.
2: A man who died after entering the tiger enclosure at Yorkshire Wildlife Park had previously been diagnosed with schizophrenia. An inquest found William Chapman died from multiple traumatic injuries on Saturday. A woman who claimed she was raped by Russell Brand says she felt frightened when they were alone together in a hotel room in 1999. The comedian denies seven charges against six women over a decade. Ukraine says it struck a Russian oil refinery in response to Moscow's ballistic missile and drone attacks on one of its gas facilities. It violates an energy ceasefire called for by Donald Trump, which President Zelensky previously said he'd engaged in. Here's Prime Minister Andy Burnham.
4: What has Russia done in the last few days? It's been bombing energy infrastructure in Ukraine. So it is quite clear who the aggressor is, and we will use whatever influence we have got to bring the parties together behind President Zelensky and Ukraine.
2: The Kremlin claims Kyiv never stopped strikes on its refineries. Severe drought's been declared in large parts of the south of England. The government says the southeast and southwest have experienced their driest Aprils to September in over a century. And the Duchess of Sussex says it's great to be back as she joined Prince Harry on their first joint engagement since returning to the UK. They're carrying out three appearances in Nottingham today. From Sky News, I'm Kat Suave.
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6: Taking a look at today's weather, well, in the afternoon we're going to get some nice sunny spells. That's right, a bit breezy, however, it's going to be nice and dry. Temperatures reaching a maximum of 21 degrees centigrade for London and the surrounding areas.
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6: Hello, hello, hello. It's Ruby Raza sitting in for Vish Bhatnagar. Thank you to Khush. She's back tomorrow, 10 to 1 on the mid-morning show. It's the afternoon reload now. How are you doing? 3 minutes past 1 o'clock. It's a Thursday, nearly the end of the week. Navratri as well. Happy Navratri.
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0: What a beautiful song, hey? Love this track, Etraz 2004. So it's Vish Bhatnagar's Afternoon Reload. I'm Ruby Raza, sitting in for Vish. How are we all doing? This hour he does Dishy with Vishy. So I want you to tell me, send me some pictures of some food, basically. That's what it is.
1: Dishy Vishy.
0: That's right. Send me a picture of what you're having for lunch. I've had nothing today. So I need some food from you. You need to send some pictures on 07-424-222-222.
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2: She finally said, yeah. So welcome aboard to Laika Radio 1458 AM DAB online as well, where we are looking out for your food items. Let me just go through the list that we've got. Let's have a look now. Hello to Suniti. Dina says, hey, great to hear you. Thank you so much. I'm well, thank you. Suniti, hello to you as well. Happy Thursday. Bharat Gangaram ji bhi hello keh rahe hain. Shama says, hi, Ruby. Hello to number ending in 767. Are you a first timer? You've sent me some yummy, is it roti with some, is it sweet potato with some moong dal? That's what it looks like. Daksa, that's your name. Thank you so much. Hello to Kirti, who's sent me a khichdi kadi shak bajra ki rotli and pickle as well. Thank you. 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And Mandeep has sent me some brown lentil dal with basmati rice for lunch today. Dal made by yourself. 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Thank you so much for your messages. Remember, you can send me your pictures of what you're having for lunch. Dishy with Wishy, 07-424-22-22-22. 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
1: News from Greggs. As shops brace themselves for the festive bake's return next week, we can confirm it still contains no turkey. It does, however, now contain more chicken, pork in the sage and onion stuffing, ham hock, cranberries, and pastry that flakes all down your top. And that's the headlines.

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4: Darling, it's my last season of Coffee with Karan. Why would I do anything controversial? Just trust me. Yeah? 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
0: So the makers of Ye Prem Moliya released this one today, Jhumka Patola. It's absolutely wonderful, really, really catchy. And if you look at the lyrics, it's all about, you know, Bahu ne kuch kiya and all these things. So apparently Ayushman Khurana, I watched the song, has basically given his wife Sharvari in the movie a jhumka. So uske wajah se na wo thoda kuch hoga story, to wo is tarah se ho gaya. Sung beautifully by Shreya Ghoshal, a catchy number with an easy blend of like humble tunes and foot tapping beats. It's all happening there. With the traditional kind of like shadi wala scene as well. So it's

0: absolutely wonderful. The music has been composed by Himesh Reshammiya, and the song lyrics are actually written by his wife, Sonia Kapoor Reshammiya. So this is one movie I'm definitely going to the cinema hall. There's no way I'm missing a Raj Shree production film, which is so family orientated and so much colourful and, you know, apnaapan lagta hai, bilkul unki filmon mein na. And I think this is the third song they released, and this is going to be huge as well. So certainly looking forward to this one, and I'm sure you're going to hear this one because it's our new song alert here on the Lyca Radio Network, and I'm sure you're going to hear it many more times, maybe even on Drive Time Show. Kya pata? I'm sure you will. Enjoy. We're first to play you the new songs. 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

0: That's how you feel when you see loads of food pictures coming in. Ooh, ooh, ooh, ooh, ooh. Mm-hmm, yummy, yummy. What a beautiful song. And of course, your beautiful food pictures that you can still send. The last batch, I think I'm going to choose one favorite in about 3 minutes time. So you can send your pictures very, very quickly. 07-424-222-222. Choose that lovely, lovely picture that you really like. And then put your favorite song on there as well that you really like us to play on the airwaves of Lycra Radio. And you never know, you could be winning that song.
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0: Oh, brilliant. This one is especially for Kirti, who wins today's Dishy Wishy, making a lot of food there. Khichdi Kadhi, Bajre ki Rotli, and pickle as well. So well done to you. Don't forget the next hour we have Untangle the Tangle, where two songs be playing together on top of each other. You need to guess the two songs. All that in the next hour, right here on Lyca Radio.
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3: The top stories this hour. Northern Ireland's Public Prosecution Service says no individual is beyond the reach of law as former DUP leader Geoffrey Donaldson is jailed for 15 years. It's for the historical child sex abuse relating to two women. The party says a 63-year-old deserves every day of his sentence. Prosecutor Catherine Kearns had this message outside Newry Crown Court.
4: He has never accepted responsibility for his offending, nor shown any remorse. Geoffrey Donaldson held a prominent public position. This case shows that sexual abuse can be hidden behind a facade of respectability.
3: An inquest heard a man who entered a zoo tiger enclosure died from multiple traumatic injuries. William Chapman, who was mauled to death at Yorkshire Wildlife Park at the weekend, had a history of schizophrenia. Russia and Ukraine have exchanged strikes on oil and gas sites as Donald Trump's energy ceasefire ends. Andy Burnham's insisted the UK will continue to build bridges between the US president and Kyiv. A woman's told Russell Brand's rape trial she felt dirty and afraid she might be pregnant after an attack in 1999. She says she thought the comedian was gay when she agreed to go to his hotel room in Bournemouth. He denies the charges. The Duke and Duchess of Sussex have been cheered at their first joint engagement since returning to the UK. Harry and Meghan were welcomed to the community recording studio in Nottingham. She was heard telling one woman in the crowd, "It's great to be back." The couple set up home in England in August after previously quitting royal duties for a life in the US. Meanwhile, the King's opened the new session of the Welsh Parliament, hailing his special connection with Wales. He's taken part in the ceremony in Cardiff for the first time since he became monarch. It's also the first opening of a new Senedd term since Plaid Cymru became the country's largest party. From Sky News, I'm Stevie Shillinglaw.
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0: A very good afternoon to you. Today's weather, well, it's nice and sunny. That's right, it's quite warm. Well, warm for this time of the year. Temperatures reaching 21 degrees centigrade for London and the surrounding areas.
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0: Hello, hello, hello. Ruby Raza here in for Vish Bhatnagar. This hour we have Untangle the Tangle. Rina, I'll text you. She goes, "What was that last song that you played? It was so nice. But now I've switched the radio off and I'm back at work." What? Go on, put your headphones on silently. Don't tell the boss.
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0: Isn't it wonderful always seeing Hrithik Roshan dance so well? This is Laika. Honestly, one of the main reasons why people watch him is because of his dancing. But I'm looking forward to his next movie. Is there one coming out? Apparently, he's got a cameo role in the Rajnikant Stara, which is called Jailer 2. So that's the only one. I can't see any other film at the moment that he's going to be in, but I'm sure he will somewhere. Oops, that was a spoiler alert. It can't be a spoiler alert where it's all over the internet. I haven't spoiled it for you. It's already spoiled by somebody else. But anyway, apparently it got leaked and then everyone's like going crazy that he's going to do a cameo. Yay! Exciting stuff. Always great seeing him dancing, especially with his very first movie, you know. Kahona Pyare. Especially the tin tin tin tin tin tin tin tin. Oh, those moves. Can you do one of those? If you can, send us a little video of you doing that move. Tag us on Instagram at Laika Radio. Remember, tin-tin-tin-tin-tin-tin-tin-tin-tin-tin-tin-tin-tin-tin-tin-tin-tin-tin-tin-tin-tin-tin-tin-tin-tin-tin-tin-tin-tin-tin-tin-tin-tin-tin-tin-tin-tin-tin-tin-tin-tin-tin-tin-tin-tin-tin-tin-tin-tin-tin-tin-tin-tin-tin-tin-tin-tin-tin-tin-tin-tin-tin-tin-tin-tin-tin-tin-tin-tin-tin-tin-tin-tin-tin-tin-tin-tin-tin-tin-tin-tin-tin-tin-tin-tin-tin-tin-tin-tin-tin-tin-tin-tin-tin-tin-tin-tin-tin-tin-tin-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You need to untangle this song, right? Yeah, that's your Gina for this hour. So two songs playing back to back. All I need to know is what are the two songs?
1: Vish Bhatnagar's Untangle the Tangle. Vish Bhatnagar's Untangle the Tangle.
0: Pretty easy, nahi. I think you probably get it straight away. Let's play it again.
1: Vish Bhatnagar's Untangle the Tangle. Vish Bhatnagar's Untangle the Tangle.
0: Easy.
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2: Tasty track of the hour brought to you by Coca Noodles.
0: You know, I can't get that out of my mind now. Might play that song in a little while. You know, something, you know, dimag mein kabhi kuch baith jata na, it stays there. You can do it. You can send me a video. 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

0: Looks like some of you are asleep, not juggy juggy. 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She's the only one. Rest of you, even if you're giving me one answer, you're still not right. I need both answers. She's the only one who's got it right. She's juggy juggy. Unlike some. Have a listen again.
1: Fish Bernagas. 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
0: What are the two songs? Come on, if Shefali can get it, listening in Cheltenham, you can too.
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2: News from Greggs. 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

0: 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This one as well. And remember that one, Pani Da? That one as well he sang.
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1: This is Laika.
0: It certainly is. And I think everyone's really struggled with today's Untangle the Tangle. Don't blame me. Blame Vishpatnagar. As I mentioned, there's only one person who's got it right, and that is Shefali from Cheltenham. Everybody else is really struggling with it. I'll play a few very shortly, and then I'll play the two songs that are part of the Untangled songs very shortly. Before that, though, I was watching this little video about with Saif Ali Khan and Kareena Kapoor. They're on the Kapil Sharma show. And basically, they were talking about ghee. Now, ghee is a big thing nowadays, right? If you see on our Instagram page, Hush, who does the mid-morning show, has done this wonderful reel about Cow's Choice, which is exclusively advertising on the Laika Radio Network, and it's about ghee. Now, Saif Ali Khan was like talking about ghee, and he says ke hamare yahan ghee khai jati hai, and Kareena says, you know, main khati hu, bache khate hain, sab khate hain. And then Saif comes around and says that, well, she puts it on her feet as well, so it's to soften the feet. I didn't know that. Does it work? Has anybody tried that? I mean, I to soften my feet, I use this. I don't think I should mention any brands on the airways unless they're advertising with us. But it's like this Norwegian brand that I use, and it makes your feet really soft. But you know, I'm just thinking to myself, why am I spending so much money when I can get ghee and just put it on my feet as well? I don't know if you've tried that ghee on your feet. Does it soften your feet? Batayega zarur. Back to Untangle the Song, your last and final chance.
1: Vishpatnagar's Untangle the

0: Ash but Nargis. 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
1: 07-424-22-22-22. The two songs will play very, very shortly.
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3: News from Greggs. 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It does, however, now contain more chicken, pork in the sage and onion stuffing, ham hock, cranberries, and pastry that flakes all down your top. And that's the headlines.

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13: 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Vish Bhatnagar's Untangle the Tangle. Vish Bhatnagar's Untangle the Tangle.

0: there you go. That was the first song for Untangle My Tangle. Can you believe it? A lot of people getting it right now after I played it for the previous time.
1: This is Leica.
0: Let's just give you a few mentions now. Big hello to Minu, who got it right as well. Thank you. And also number ending in 407. What's your name? Hello. Hello to Mradula. You also get it right as well. And hello to Abhijit, who's listening. You got it right as well. Well done to you. Thank you so much for your input for today's Untangle the Tangle. Don't forget, in the next hour, we have Fix My Phone, so another guesswork of the songs, a reverse song, you need to fix the phone. We'll share that in the next hour. The next song is the second song that was part of Untangle My Tangle, which will take us nicely up to the news, and I'm back straight after that into the final hour of the afternoon reload. Ruby Raza sitting in for Vish Bhatnagar here. Are you ready?
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2: The top stories this hour. Former DUP leader Jeffrey Donaldson has been sentenced to 15 years in prison for historical child sex abuse. He's guilty of 18 counts, including rape, against two women across two decades. The judge told the 63-year-old he has doubled down on his denials since his conviction. Detective Chief Inspector Leah Crothers has spoken outside Newry Crown Court.
3: Jeffrey manipulated both young victims and exploited the trust they had in him. Both brave women have suffered immeasurably as they come to terms with what has happened to them as children. He robbed them both of their childhood and innocence.
2: The family of a man who was killed by a tiger at Yorkshire Wildlife Park raised concerns about his mental health in the lead-up to his death. The initial inquest into 24-year-old William Chapman's death heard he'd been diagnosed with schizophrenia and had previously suffered bouts of psychosis. Our correspondent Katie Barnfield is outside Doncaster Coroner's Court.
4: We were told Mr. Chapman climbed two fences and entered the tiger enclosure. The coroner's officer, Caitlin Brooks, told the court he was approached by the tiger and the ensuing physical contact between the tiger and Mr. Chapman led to him sustaining multiple traumatic injuries.
2: The Prime Minister's knock-back suggestions the US has betrayed Ukraine, insisting he'll continue to build bridges with Donald Trump. Volodymyr Zelensky made the comments after access to vital Starlink satellite systems was curbed. A woman who claimed she was raped by Russell Brand says she felt frightened when they were alone together in a hotel room in 1999. The comedian denies seven charges against six women over a decade. The Culture Secretary says she's minded to intervene in Sky's deal to buy ITV. Lisa Nandy says she has potential concerns about the deal's impact on the breadth of news providers in Britain. And the Duchess of Sussex says it's great to be back as she attended her first engagement with Prince Harry since their return to the UK. The couple visited a community recording studio in Nottingham. From Sky News, I'm Stevie Shillinglaw.
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5: Well, we've got some lovely, lovely mawsome today. Yes, it's going to be nice and sunny, a little bit breezy, temperatures reaching 21 degrees centigrade for London and the surrounding areas.
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5: 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Into the final hour of the afternoon reload. Approaching 3 minutes past 3 o'clock. It's a Thursday. And I'm Ruby Raza, sitting in for Vish Bhatnagar. Are you going for your school runs? 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

0: what a beautiful song, hey? Jimmy Nuttial on that one. Oh, Jai.
1: Jai.
0: Not that I can sing like him, but yeah. We can try. You know, I call myself a bathroom like singer, where you can just go to the washroom and just sing, you know, kiss you sip your hoojai. Do you do that? I mean, I do that. I sing a lot, like to myself, you know, and it gives you some positive vibes, you know, when you're just feeling maybe a little bit, you know, sometimes having a bad day or something. And you just sing to yourself, like maybe my favorite song, Churaliya Hitumne. So anything that makes you happy, then just do it, you know, because, you know, life is about being happy and life is about positivity. And that's what I think is really, really important, no matter what you're going through. And what you need to go through now is Fix My Phone, where you need to guess the song that I'm going to play for you. It's been reversed for you. My phone's not working and I want you to just help me and fix it for me.
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0: Okay, that's not a different language. It's definitely just reversed. What song is it?
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0: There was a phase where he had his albums, Tera Chera, which was such a massive hit. This is when he was like quite much like more chubbier. And then he went through this amazing reformation of his body.
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0: Artist of the week is Kumar Sanu. And this one taken from the 90s, Dil Ka Kya Kasoor. Mera Sanam sabse pyara hai. I bet you say that every day to your Sanam when you look at him, don't you? You stare at his eyes or her eyes and say it.

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1: Vish Bhatnagar's Fix My Phone. Vish Bhatnagar's Fix My Phone.
0: I think that's quite hot, actually. Let me just remind you before we do head on that.
1: He's like
0: Lakwinder Wadali is live in concert tomorrow, hosted by our legendary presenter Anisa Nasir. He's playing at the Crystal Grand in Slough, and then on Sunday at the ICC in Birmingham. Also, we're partners with Kavita Krishnamurthy live on the 1st of November. And then don't forget, we also have Crazy for Kishore, Diwali special featuring the melodious tracks of Kishore Kumar. A tribute night with the 515 live band on Friday the 6th of November at the Prince Regent Hotel. Tickets available on eventbrite.co.uk. Also, we've partnered with Udit Narayan and Aditya Narayan live in concert as well. So lots happening. So whilst you're thinking of Fix My Phone, make sure you check out our events that we're radio partners with as well, because there's so much happening.
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0: Okay, that was Tumse Milne Ki Tamanna Hai from, you know which song, Tumse Milne Ki Tamanna, Sajan, yeah, isn't it? I knew that. I knew that. That was the answer for today's Fix My Phone. So my time is up. I hope you've had a fantastic 3 hours, because I certainly have enjoyed your company as well. Thank you so much for all your time, for listening in, and those silent listeners as well who never message in, but I know you listen. Thank you so much. Raj Badden is up next on Drive Time. Don't forget, on Like a Gold, you've got Sandy Shah on the Drive Time there as well. And in Midlands, you've got Raj Badden on the Midlands sort of frequency. And in Manchester, you've got Riz Khan. That's Like a Radio spreading our wings all over the place. Until next time, as I always say, make it a date. Don't be late. I know you won't, because you're simply, simply great.
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2: Top stories this hour. Northern Ireland's Public Prosecution Service says no individual is beyond the reach of law as former DUP leader Geoffrey Donaldson is jailed for 15 years. It's for historical child sex abuse relating to two women. The party says the 63-year-old deserves every day of his sentence. Prosecutor Catherine Kearns had this message outside Newry Crown Court.
3: He has never accepted responsibility for his offending, nor shown any remorse. Geoffrey Donaldson held a prominent public position. This case shows that sexual abuse can be hidden behind a facade of respectability.
2: Two people have been arrested in Ireland as part of the investigation into a suspected arson attack that killed four people. Philip and Kim English, along with children Callum and Jaden, died when a fire broke out at a property in Waterford in the early hours of Tuesday morning. Two other children are in hospital. Our correspondent Phoebe Southworth has the latest.
4: A man aged in his 20s and also a female aged in her 30s have been arrested in connection with this arson attack and murder investigation. We await more details of those two children who remain in a critical condition in hospital.
2: A man who died after entering the tiger enclosure at Yorkshire Wildlife Park had previously been diagnosed with schizophrenia. An initial inquest found 24-year-old William Chapman died from multiple traumatic injuries near Doncaster on Saturday. Donald Trump says the execution of a former army major who killed 13 people will not be live streamed. His defense secretary had suggested the death of Nidal Malik Hassan by firing squad would be available to watch online. The UK's economy has grown unexpectedly. Experts had been predicting it would contract in August, but official figures show a 0.1% rise in GDP. And Great Britain have won two gold medals on day two of the World Track Cycling Championships. They took victory by more than 5 seconds in the final of the women's team pursuit against Italy. From Sky News, I'm Stevie Shillinglaw.
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5: Well, checking the weather as it stands right now for your Thursday, and in London first, dropping down to about 13 degrees Celsius, light cloud and moderate breeze. Tomorrow for your Friday, about 16 degrees Celsius with a little bit of rain actually, and we've got similar conditions also in the Midlands. Tonight dropping down to 11 degrees, light rain and moderate breeze. We'll continue this evening after 7 o'clock, and in the Midlands tomorrow, 14 degrees Celsius with a little bit of sunshine.
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5: Hello, gorgeous. How's it going? Thursday, July the 15th of October. You're feeling good? Lots of musty on the way for you between now and 7 o'clock. Of course, the drive is brought to you by Pepe Spiri Puri. So much musty here in the studio. And of course, my thanks going out to Ruby Raza and also to Bali Brumbut on Leica Gold and Leica Radio Midlands.
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0: I think that is a Chum Chum playing Yeah Like a Radio. Manali Tucker's vocals. 12 minutes after 4 o'clock, Thursday Drive. How are you feeling? You're all right?
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0: Patton. As always, so good to have your company. Don't forget, Drive is brought to you by Pepe's Piri Piri, with now over 272 stores across the UK. Actually, I think it's 274 now. The last time we did the check was 272, but I know they've definitely grown even more. Right, more on the Russell Brand case coming up for a year on Drive. That continues. There's also lots of Navratri celebrations. Day 5, whizzing by in Navratri this year, right? Day 5, we'll be talking about where we're going to be. Together. A bit later on here on Drive. There's also lots more about Donald Trump. Yeah, and the politics will continue. There's also a fit a bit happening in the world of showbiz. I finally got round to watching the first episode of Salman Khan in Coffee with Karan, the last season on Cheer Hot Stuff. And I'll be talking about that a bit later on here on Drive. Also, we'll be talking about Big Boss as well, because we know that Knuckle is out, but there's lots of rumours that he's been moved into a second house as the Tatas 2. So let's see what happens. I'll bring you more updates on that for you, but I don't think it's a good look that they're going to be putting him into a second house after his behaviour. Let's see what happens, all right? I'll keep posted here on Drive. Away from that, there's also news about Karthik Aaryan and Shree Leela. Their brand new film that's been confirmed for release next year. And there's also the brand new track from Yepre Molia, which I'll be playing for that here on Drive, which is absolutely fab, right? And the vocals over Shreya Ghoshal. In the meantime, the hits just keep on coming.
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0: We are your Leica Radio. How you doing? You all right? Thursday Drive, sponsored by Pepe's Piri Piri. This is Tuhi Mera.

0: I think that is still he made up playing Young Like a Radio 418. I said, how much you love this track. I heard it for ages. Well, this is the place to be experiencing and refreshing those memories, right? Shefkat Amanadeli from the film Jannati from 2012.
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0: And today's Filmy Scramble, the following letters. I've got one extra letter in today's Filmy Scramble. Rearrange those letters and work out which film title you can make with these letters. Remember, remove one letter though, because there's an extra letter that's just chucked in there as a red herring. So today I've got for you O-R-A-S-K-L for Lima, O. So once again then, O-R-A-S-K-L-O. If you know what the answer is, get in touch right now.
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0: Raj Badden. 419. Right, stand by then. Traffic and travel on the way for you in a moment. Also, my choice active is coming up for you. Jasmine, lots of love to you. You are tuned in and you said today is Donnie's birthday. Of course it is. And you know what? Wishing Donnie, our very own DB, a very happy birthday. So to our very own breakfast king, that is Johnny Brasco, wishing him a very, very happy birthday. Doing some fantastic things here across the Like Radio network. And yeah, I know, he's definitely a wind-up merchant. I was seeing this morning as well. I mean, I'm the biggest suckshaker mind to find that he is. So happy birthday to Johnny Brasco, and that is from the whole Like Radio network team. Rajvi Shah, hi to you. Hope you're well. Also, Sham K, you're tuned in as well. Raksha, hello, hello, hello. How are you? Hope you're well. And Amin, I got your message as well. Meenakshi, you got the answer bang on today's Filmy Scramble. So well done to you. Right, time for today's Choice Active. Are these two songs, which ones you want to hear?
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0: Choice Active, track one, Kabira, Ye Jawani Ye Diwani. And Auntie G is track number two, as always, up to you to get voting for the song that you want to hear. And on the way,
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3: This is Martin with your travel. It's queuing on A406 North Circular southbound from the Hanger Lane Gyratory to Brunswick Road is due to an earlier accident. Congestion to Harrow Road underpass. Staying with the A406 North Circular Road and it's slowing northbound before you get to the Hanger Lane Gyratory. Acton Lane, partially blocked in both directions around Baker Road. It's due to a broken down van. Traffic queuing in the area. Slow on the A312 Church Road and Mandeville Road from the White Hart roundabout to the Target roundabout and then on to Northwold Station. To the Tube, and minor delays on the central line between North Acton and Ealing Broadway, between North Acton and West Ruislip, between Leytonstone and Epping and between Leytonstone and Hainault, and that's down to cancellations. That's your latest traffic and travel.
4: 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And that's the headlines.

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1: It's going to be one of my favourite classics, that. 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
1: Let me know your thoughts on what's been going on in the Big Boss house. All right, if you've been watching Big Boss, would love to know what you've been thinking about this whole saga relating to Knuckle, who was one of the wild card entries over the weekend. He's been chucked out because of violence. But there's lots of rumours that he's been chucked into a second house. We shall bring you more when we find out more. And let me know your thoughts on Salman Khan. Do you know what? I love Salman Khan. I think he's, you know, brilliant in what he does. But I don't think he's the best person as a guest, because he's very kind of PC with his answers. And that's what I felt. I mean, I was like a little bit incomplete. And also, I felt Charisma was a little bit nervous around him. There was a few kind of jittery moments. And even Karan Johar, I was expecting him to be a bit more kind of wild. I think his quickfire round was a lot more better than Salman's. And then they decided to give the hamper to Salman anyway. Sorry, am I ruining for you? Sorry, I'm not going to be saying anymore. But anyway, those are some of my thoughts about Coffee with Karan. Let me know what you thought about the episode as well. The first episode dropped yesterday on Geo Hotstar. In the meantime, something brand spanking new.
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1: My vocals are Shreya Ghoshal from the brand new Rajshree Productions film, Ye Prem Moliya. It dropped earlier today. Jhumka Patola plays here on Like a Radio.

0: on there that's trending online. But yeah, there you go. Jasmine did say, she goes, Raj, I'm going to make a video to this track. Please do. Do share it with us as well. Junaid Kahara hit up. I hope you're well. Thanks very much. You're listening in Bradford right now, and you've voted for track number 2 in today's Choice Active. Hema, Alex here, you hope you're well. You love the classic that I played as well. Don't forget, if you like your classics, we have a radio station by the name of Leica Gold, where we play you nothing but classics 24-7. It is London's number one Asian retro music station, Leica Gold Radio. Right, moving on then, a quick reminder also on my film scramble. My filmy scramble today, the following letters. Remove one letter, rearrange the letters, and work out which film title you can make with these letters. Today, I've got for you O-R-A-S-K-L-O. So O-R-A-S-K-L-O. If you know which song, sorry, which film title that is, get in touch and let me know. And today, Choice Active is here.
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0: Choice Active track 1, Kabira from Yejavani Yedivani. And track 2, it's Auntie. Naughty Naughty Auntie. That's to get voting right now. Winning song on the way for you shortly.
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0: I think of JJ Shevchenko playing Young Like a Radio, sounding absolutely fab. That taken from the film War. I know Sham listening in Leicester right now. You love this track. I've seen you dance to this as well. So good, isn't it? What about a few good tracks? 4:50 Thursday Drive.
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2: Traffic and travel.
3: This is Martin with your travel. Slow on the A406 North Circular Road. That's in both directions as you head towards the Hangar Lane gyratory. Acton Lane partially blocked in both directions around Baker Road. That's due to a broken down van. Traffic queuing in the area. Claremont Road closed in both directions between Clitterhouse Road and Hayder Close. That's due to an accident. Slow on the A312 Church Road and Mandeville Road as you head from the White Hart roundabout to the Target roundabout and on to North Holt Station. A40 Western Avenue, heavy westbound before Gypsy Corner to the Tube, and minor delays on the Central Line between North Acton and Ealing Broadway, between North Acton and West Ruislip, between Leytonstone and Epping, and between Leytonstone and Hainault, and that's down to cancellations. That's your latest traffic and travel.
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0: standing up to EFAP. Sorry, Anissa Nasty just walks in. And, you know, me and Anissa Nasty, we love that big boss. So we're just talking about that. Anyway, I keep right here, Leica Radio. It's 5 o'clock news headlines.
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3: Top stories this hour. Former DUP leader Jeffrey Donaldson has been sentenced to 15 years in prison for historical child sex abuse. He's guilty of 18 counts, including rape, against two women across two decades. The judge told his 63-year-old he had doubled down on his denials since his conviction. Detective Chief Inspector Leah Crothers has spoken outside Newry Crown Court.
4: Jeffrey manipulated both young victims and exploited the trust they had in him. Both brave women have suffered immeasurably as they come to terms with what has happened to them as children. He robbed them both of their childhood and innocence.
3: New NHS England guidance says trans patients should be placed on wards according to their birth sex rather than their gender identity. It says when it's not clinically appropriate, alternative arrangements should be made. A man and a woman have been arrested by police in Ireland investigating the murder of four people in a suspected arson attack. Philip and Kim English and two children died in the fire in Waterford on Tuesday. Andy Burnham's insisted he'll continue to build bridges between Donald Trump and Ukraine. Relations between Kyiv and Washington are strained, with the US agreeing to buy Russian diesel and curbing Ukraine's access to vital satellite systems. The Prime Minister says it's clear Moscow's the aggressor in the Ukraine war. Meanwhile, Defence Secretary Wes Streeting's been speaking in Washington.
5: Ukraine may be thousands of miles from American shores, but if aggression is rewarded, if borders can be redrawn by force, if the sovereignty of nations becomes negotiable, the consequences will not remain confined to Ukraine or to my continent.
3: Meanwhile, Donald Trump says the firing squad execution of an ex-army psychiatrist who killed 13 people in Texas will not be live-streamed. His defense secretary had previously announced Nidal Hussein's death would be open for public viewing. And Gianni Infantino has apologized to the FIFA Council for his plans to sell off stakes in the World Cup, but the FA chair says he's not fit to be president. From Sky News, I'm Stevie Schillinglaw.
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0: Well, checking the weather as it stands right now for your Thursday, dropping down to about 13 degrees Celsius tonight in London. Tomorrow in London, 16 degrees Celsius, a little bit of a splash of rain. And in the Midlands tonight, there's rain expected from around about 7 o'clock this evening, dropping down to about 11 degrees Celsius. But tomorrow, expecting some sunshine more than in London. So in the Midlands tomorrow, 14 degrees Celsius.
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0: Hello, gorgeous Thursday drive, the 15th of October. You're halfway through the month of October, because in the caviar, well, October started already mid of October, and anyway, mid of Navratri as well. Day five of that. Well, let's continue with the feel-good tracks here, Leica Radio. Let's go back to back with a bit of the Smart Khan. 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

0: It is so good, isn't it? Oh, Priya, that is Kamal Khan, Osalka Yagnik's vocals with Kamal Shanu from the film Kahi Pyar Na Ho Jaye. Raj Baden. How's it going? You're right, it's 12 minutes after 5 o'clock Thursday Drive. Raj Baden here till 7. Of course, lots and lots of musty as always as well. Priya, do you know what I just played? Priya. Who just sent me a message as well. Thank you so much. And he said that's one of your favourites. I wonder why it's your favourite. Sending you lots and lots of love. Sandy, hi to you. I got your message on my Instagram as well. And Ria, hello to you. Thanks very much for your kind words. Keep on listening to Like a Radio and keep loving everything that we're doing. Right, away from that, there's also news about the culture secretary has warned that she is minded to intervene in Sky's £1.6 billion deal to buy ITV's broadcast and streaming operations. That is there in the news that's making the headlines. Also, lots of other bits as well. Russell Brand's story, of course, at the moment, the case is still going on. The trial of Russell Brand, who is charged with rape and other offences, has begun. And today, pictures have shown Brand topless in a hotel room taken by a woman who accused him of rape. But that is there, and that's the latest developments that we are getting. Away from that, Karthik Aryan and Shree Leela, they've got a brand new film coming out with Anurag Basu. It's an untitled film, and it'll be releasing in April 2027. All right, so that film was meant to come out this year, was it? Earlier this year? It's now going to be coming out in April next year. The date has been confirmed, and lots of rumours about Karthik Aryan and Shree Leela and their chemistry. Is it more than just chemistry for the film, or is it more? Well, do you know the film's coming out, isn't it? So they usually like to create these rumours, don't they? Kriti Sanon, by the way, she signed a large-scale horror film with Madoc Films with Dinesh Vision, so that's going to be pretty good. That's going to be her next one after the success of... Well, she had some success since 3, didn't she? With Shraddha Kapoor in that as well. And Salman Khan, who has appeared in Coffee with Gurren, I would love to know your take on that. I did watch it. I gave some views in the last hour, but I don't want to give too many spoilers away, just in case you're planning on watching it over the next couple of days. But yeah, Salman, I like Salman, but I don't think he's the best person these days. I think before, there used to be a lot of laughs. Like, just like Cilla Black used to say, a lot of laughs, right? Laughs, lots of laughs. That's it anyway. But now he's not. So Salman Khan, I think, is gone a bit too PC. So he's very particular. He thinks about what he's going to say, just so he doesn't create any internet or viral storms. Yeah, so yeah. I think he was very careful with his answering yesterday, which I find a bit boring. I like people that are just completely chilled and give lots and lots of answers front to foot without thinking. Those are the best ones, aren't they? Manoj Bajpayee, by the way, has confirmed a film with Neeraj Pandey. It's going to be for Netflix. It's a thriller by the name of Gajabrat. It's going to be streaming from next week on Netflix. So that is there also making the headlines. And of course, Donnie Brasco's birthday today. So wishing our very own Donnie Brasco a very happy birthday. I did wish him happy birthday in the last hour. But seeing as I love playing my happy birthday jingle, happy birthday to our Johnny Brasco. Happy birthday. I know that he did lots of celebrations on the radio. I heard lots of voice notes that he was celebrating with you on the airways with all those massive shout outs. So yeah, he was definitely a happy man.
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0: Right on the way for you, I'll be telling you about how nearly 6% of us, around 1.7 million people, said it won't be turning the heating on at all this winter. Does that apply to you?

0: I think that is Kavita playing Young Like Radio and she's singing with HD Core. A fantastic number, isn't it? And of course, that was your choice at the winning song from the last hour. Also from the last hour, the answer for my filmy scramble was Kasoor. Kasoor was the answer. RG, hello to you. You're listening in right now. You're the biggest Amaldi Dixie fan like ever. So, go be news, Chapati, you know? Whatever he tells me about it. Like, I don't know. I mean, come on. I live in the world of showbiz. I know everything about what's going on, especially with Madhuri Dixit. And of course, her show that is running the KBC Marathi version has done really, really well for the broadcaster and also for the OTT platform that is streaming on. Yeah, some record viewers, which were expected actually for a show that Madhuri Dixit is hosting. And Madhuri Dixit, by the way, hosting, and you got the Hindi version being hosted by Amitabh Bachchan. Some massive, massive names hosting KBC. Right, anyway, that was your Tasty Gunner.
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0: Well, time for today's Lyrical Miracle. I've got this, I think it's really easy, but I just wanted to play this song today and I just wanted to, so I was like, you know what, it has to be. You know, sometimes you have a mood, you know, you have those thoughts in your head of a certain song, you know, you're humming it, you're just having a feel-good factor. It was one of those songs. Anyway, this is today's Lyrical Miracle based on my thoughts. So today is Kya Kahu Me Kya Karu. There you go. Kya Kahu Me Kya Karu are the lyrics from which very, very popular song is a number.
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1: This is Martin with your travel. Slow on the A406 North Circular Road, both ways at the Hanger Lane gyratory. Acton Lane partially blocked in both directions around Baker Road. It's due to a broken down van traffic queue in the area. Claremont Road reopened in both directions between Clitterhouse Road and Hayder Close. That had been closed there due to an earlier accident. Slow on the A312 Church Road and Mandeville Road from the White Hart roundabout to the Target roundabout and on to Northolt Station. A40 Western Avenue heavy westbound before Gypsy Corner. To the Tube and minor delays on the Central Line between North Acton and Ealing Broadway, between North Acton and West Ryslip, between Leytonstone and Epping, and between Leytonstone and Hainault, and that's down to cancellations. That's your latest traffic and travel.
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0: Aya Ishkve, Arjit Singh, Michel Paral. Signing up, singing Fab. Once again, today's lyric a miracle. Kya kahun? Main kya karun? Kahun? Karun? If you know which song that is, get in touch right now. Let me know on the studio WhatsApp number. And also let me know how your plans are going as well for Navratri. Day 5 of that, the celebrations continue. We'd love to know what your plans are and how entertaining, how fun it's been for you and your family for Navratri 2026. We're dropping after 6 o'clock today. We've got a very special episode. This is on women and wealth, hosted by our very own Deep Raja. Meenal Sambre of Samaria Global Finance joins Deep Raja for an important conversation about empowering women to take control of their finances. Don't forget, the episode drops after 6 p.m. It is streaming on Spotify, Amazon, Apple, YouTube, iHeart, Player FM, Podchaser, and Podbean. 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

0: And it's so good, isn't it? Manicure Lego and Rad for the Likans vocals of that playing Yellow Like Radio from the film Pop. 5:46. Raj Baden, how's it going? You're right. Yeah. Thursday Drive, of course, sponsored by Bebe's Piri Piri. I just had a message from Dhruv. Dhruv saying, Raj, I was listening to you a few weeks back about your pillow situation. What's the latest on that? Oh, Barbara, you know, that's one thing that I love about my listeners, that they remember everything that I've been talking about. Whether it was yesterday, whether it was like 2 months ago, it was last year. So my pillow situation is sorted. I returned those pillows that I spent like 200 quid on. That's a bequas. They were complete and utter bequas. I mean, I don't mind spending good money, but honestly, if it's just a PR gimmick, then it's just absolute complete trash. Raj Badder. And that's what I did. I thought, you know what, I'm going to invest in some good pillows. I spent about £200 on a pair of pillows, and they turned out to be very uncomfortable. You know, I don't like them when they're too flimsy. I don't like them too soft. And they were like, you know, it was one of those ones that you kind of stick your own foam in and then remove the foam and all. I don't like all that malarkey, no. Anyway, I bought some cheaper ones from a very popular online store. And I spent about 50 quid. 50 quid for two. It's really cheap, isn't it? And I was like, actually, these are very comfortable. And so I've only had them for about a week. I'm just hoping that they don't, you know, they don't start flattening down, because after a bit, they become a bit softer, don't they? So the ultimate test is yet to come. I'll keep you posted on my pillow situation. Let me know what kind of pillows you like. The hard type or the softer type? Let me know. Away from that, there's also the story I was telling you about earlier to do with how nearly 6% of us, around 1.7 million people, say they won't turn the heating on at all this winter. The price cap rose to £1,723 on the 1st of October and could hit £1,999 in January. So it's more because of the affordability. It's really sad, though, isn't it? The times that we're living in. All because of whatever's happening on the other side of the pond. It's absolutely atrocious. Anyway, we'll keep posting it like Reddit. I don't want to go into too many politics here.
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0: I mean, I'm saying that, and I don't want to get all political about it, but honestly, Donald Trump has got so many other issues going on. He's got the midterm elections that are happening as well, and then he's putting up these AI kind of videos, especially after what we saw at the animal zoo with the tiger the other day. And it just makes you think, doesn't it? Anyway, moving on, you got the moment is trading at £100.74 per gram.
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3: This is Martin with your travel. Slow on the A312 the Parkway southbound before you get to the M4 Junction 3. The A312 Church Road and Mandeville Road heavy from the White Hart roundabout to the Target roundabout and then on to Northolt Station. A406 North Circular Road slowing in both directions before the Hangar Lane directory. On Acton Lane around Baker Road, that earlier broken down van has now been cleared. A40 Western Avenue still heavy westbound before Gypsy Corner. Congestion on the A316 Chertsey Road westbound from Twickenham Bridge to Hospital Bridge Road roundabout. To the tube and minor delays on the central line between North Acton and Ealing Broadway, between North Acton and West Ruislip, between Leytonstone and Epping, and between Leytonstone and Hainault, and that's down to cancellations.
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2: The top stories this hour. One of the victims of Jeffrey Donaldson says the impact of his crimes didn't end when the abuse ended, as he's jailed for 15 years. The former DUP leader was convicted of charges including rape, which he committed between 1985 and 2008. In an interview conducted by police, victim A spoke about the effect it's had on her. Her words have been revoiced.
3: My life has been pretty rubbish the whole way through, and every day is a battle and a fight. If it can help out a girl or a boy somewhere, then it's worth it, because you cannot erase what's happened to you, so you have to carry on.
2: A man and woman have been arrested in Ireland by Garda officers investigating a suspected arson attack that killed four people. Two adults and two children died in what's believed to be a targeted attack on a house in Waterford on Tuesday. Andy Burnham's vowed to try and build bridges between Washington and Kyiv after Donald Trump agreed to buy Russian diesel. Meanwhile, Defence Secretary Wes Streeting told an event in Washington that aggression should never be rewarded. One of Russell Brand's alleged victims has told his trial he became monster-like when he stripped naked and raped her in a hotel. The court heard he'd been camp effeminate and friendly when they first met in Bournemouth in 1999. He denies all the charges against him. And our correspondent Katie Spencer said the woman's been questioned by barristers.
4: They asked her directly, "Did you say no?" To which she said, "I did." She explained, "I didn't repeatedly say no, no, no, no, but I did say no to him."
2: The Duchess of Sussex says it's great to be back as she joined Prince Harry on their first joint engagement since returning to the UK. The couple have been meeting people in Nottingham. And now to sport, and England captain Harry Kane has agreed a new deal in principle to stay at Bayern Munich until the summer of 2029. He scored 154 goals in 156 matches since moving to Germany from Tottenham 3 years ago. From Sky News, I'm Stevie Shillinglaw.
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5: Well, checking what the weather is saying for your Thursday evening tonight in London, 13 degrees Celsius, light rain and gentle breeze. Tomorrow in London, 16 degrees Celsius, more in the way of rain. And in the Midlands tonight, it's 10 degrees Celsius, heavy rain around after 7 o'clock this evening. And then tomorrow in the Midlands, about 13 degrees Celsius with a bit of cloud and also some sunshine.
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5: Hello, gorgeous Thursday drive. It is the 15th of October. How's it going? Halfway through the month of October. Halfway through the Navarad 3 period as well. You feeling good? We're on the way for you in this side of the show. I've got my sequence and also my big question as well. But now let's go back to back with Tom Camille.
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0: I think I got something different for you, seeing as we're in the midst of Navratri. I take him in the brand new film, Ye Pre Molia, Himesh Shamia, and Jay Ambe Ball here on Laika Radio.
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0: 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I wish it. It's going to be a blessed one and the best Navratri yet for you, right? So, yep, celebrating Navratri, of course, across the Like Radio Network. And the team is out and about. Yesterday, the team was out everywhere and today as well. So, details are available where we are, where we're stopping over the next few days up until Sharad Poonam. All the details are available on the Like Radio mobile app and also on likeradio.com. Away from that, I've got to say hi to Maya. Maya, who is saying happy Thursday. Happy Thursday to you, Minu Prabhakar. Hi to you, sending you lots of love. I'm so happy you sent me that message. I'm so glad you were listening in. I hope you had a good birthday yesterday. Pravin, you said that, Raj, you didn't purchase the pillows from Primark. I prefer softer ones. Do you know what? I prefer firmer pillows. I don't really like the softer ones. Would I give you feather? Your head just kind of sinks in. But anyway, you said you... Because I told him, I said I bought them from an online store. And then he goes, I also bought some golf trousers from this particular store. And they fitted well at great price as well. I mean, yeah, do you know what? Sometimes, because they're coming from China, some of these products, they take forever. And also the material can't be... I mean, sometimes isn't to the standard of UK. But yeah, I ordered a couple of bits from them. I'm like, question mark. But so far, the pillows that I've got seem to be okay. I mean, definitely worth... The 25 quid that I spent rather than the ones that I spent, well, £200 that I spent on the ones from this other store online. 200 quid, you know, I forked out for them. Anyway, away from that, there's also showbiz news galore. There's news about Mumbai police has directed actor Imran Khan to leave India by the end of October. It's also in politics, you know, the CJP protests, forget it. That is in the news also. And more on Nakul Dul as well. Keep posting on that particular story in Big Boss. That is fantastic. And in Big Brother on ITV2, we've got three nominations. So we'll find out who's going to get evicted. It's going to be interesting tomorrow night. I think we've had so many women go out. I think it's time for one of the guys to go out now. I think we need a good balance in the house. And away from that, I've got a big question for you. And it is related to a supermarket. So let's do this.
1: The big question. With Raj Bhatter.
0: Well, a big question to you today is about how Aldi has been named the top supermarket in the Good Housekeeping Christmas Test with 13 first and second places. Lidl took 11 Best Value Awards, and that was there in the list. Let me know if you have been using the same supermarket, like, I don't know, from whatever, how many years you can remember. Would love to know your take on it. Are you the kind of person to just kind of change depending on whatever products you're trying to buy? Or are you the kind of person to show loyalty to that one particular supermarket brand? So are you using the same supermarket for years now, or have you changed because of, well, it's all to do with inflation, isn't it? And where you can find the cheaper products. And obviously also, if you've got those loyalty cards, sometimes you can get better discounts at one supermarket opposed to the other. So let me know your thoughts on that. Have you been changing supermarkets recently, or have you kept the same one based on loyalty with them?
1: Tasty track of the hour brought to you by Coca Noodles.
0: Well, 6:17, stand by, my sequence is on the way for you. But first, Vishal Mishra, Bela Tu.

0: 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Bella Tu, Duja Tu, playing Girl Like Radio from the film Sana Sardar 2. So let me know about your supermarket loyalty in my big question.
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0: Chalo ho jaye, aaj ka sequencer then. I'm going to give you a set of numbers. All you got to do is tell me what the next number is in the sequence. Simple as that, all right? So, today's numbers are... Hang on a sec, I need to load my screen. Here it is. Okay, so I have got the following numbers. 17, 23, 34, 52, 79, 117, and then what? 17, 23, 34, 52, 79, 117, and then what? If you know what the next number is, get in touch right now and let me know. Here's my number.
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0: 6:23. Would love to have your answers. It's just for fun, all right? Before 6:45, get in touch. 17, 23, 34, 52, 79, 117, and then what? Let me know what you're doing tonight. Thursday being the new Friday. Is it Coffee with Gurren night tonight? Are you catching up on yesterday's episode? Are you watching Big Brother, Big Boss? EastEnders seems to be good at the moment. All sorts going on television, isn't there? Ich bin's Urna.

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1: This is Martin with your travel. Delays on the M4 onto the elevated section eastbound as you head from Junction 3 Hayes to Junction 2 Brentford. It's slowing on the A312 the partway southbound before the M4 Junction 3. A312 Church Road and Mandeville Road, heavy from the White Hart roundabout to the Target roundabout and on to Northolt Station. Slowing on the A406 North Circular Road, that's in both directions before the Hanger Line gyratory. A40 Western Avenue, heavy westbound before Gypsy Corner. There's congestion on the A316 Chertsey Road westbound from Twickenham Bridge to Hospital Bridge Road roundabout to the Tube, and minor delays on the Circle Line anti-clockwise due to an earlier faulty train at South Kensington. That's your latest traffic and travel.
2: News from Greggs. As shops brace themselves for the festive bake's return next week, we can confirm it still contains no turkey. It does, however, now contain more chicken, pork in the sage and onion stuffing, ham hock, cranberries, and pastry that flakes all down your top. And that's the headlines.

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0: such a beautiful, beautiful, beautiful track, isn't it? 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And you know what? 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

0: What a beautiful classic of the 90s. Who doesn't know this one? Raja Ko Rani Se Pyar Ho Gaya from the movie Akele Hum, Akele Tum. Time now though for the Feel Good Track of the Hour.
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0: Now, some may argue that this is a Lazy Lounge special. Some may argue this is a Navratri special. I'm just simply going to say it's Ishani Dave. It's a voice that just makes you go, oh my God. It's good music. It's great music. It's your feel-good track of the hour.

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2: The top stories this hour. Russell Brand's rape trial heard the comedian told a woman it's just fun during an attack in her hotel room. The alleged victim says she believed he was gay and not a threat when she invited him back in Bournemouth in 1999. He denies all the charges against him. Katie Spence has been listening to the evidence at Southwark Crown Court.
3: She recalled crying afterwards, but she said she chose to suppress it because she thought nobody would believe her and she felt stupid for having let him into her hotel room.
2: A minibus has crashed into a train on the French side of the Channel Tunnel. Authorities say 19 people are injured and none are said to be in a life-threatening condition. One of the victims of Jeffrey Donaldson says the impact of his crimes didn't end when the abuse ended, as he's jailed for 15 years. The former DUP leader was convicted of charges including rape, which he committed between 1985 and 2008. In an interview conducted by police, victim A spoke about the effect it's had on her. Her words have been revoiced.
4: My life has been pretty rubbish the whole way through, and every day is a battle and a fight. If it can help out a girl or a boy somewhere, then it's worth it, because you cannot erase what's happened to you, so you have to carry on.
2: Elsewhere, a man and a woman have been arrested by police investigating the murder of four family members in a house fire in Ireland. Philip and Kim English and their sons Callum and Jaden died in a suspected arson attack in Waterford on Tuesday. New NHS guidance confirms trans women will be excluded from female wards in England. Hospitals have been told patients should be placed according to their birth sex. And Prince Harry and Meghan have been cheered during their first joint appearances since returning to the UK. The Duchess of Sussex was heard saying that it's great to be back during a walkabout in Nottingham. The couple have been back in Britain since August after ending a six-year spell in California. From Sky News, I'm Imani Rana.
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2: The top stories this hour. 19 people have been injured after a minibus collided with a freight train in Calais. Officials say two were left in critical condition and were airlifted to Lille for treatment. None of the injuries are said to be life-threatening. We're told passenger services through the tunnel are running normally. One of Russell Brand's alleged victims has told his trial he became monster-like when he stripped, naked and raped her in a hotel. The court heard he'd been camp-friendly and effeminate when they first met in Bournemouth in 1999. He denies all the charges against him. Our reporter Katie Spencer says things were heated in court as the woman was questioned first by the defence and then prosecution barristers.
3: They asked her directly, "Did you say no?" To which she said, "I did." She explained, "I didn't repeatedly say no, no, no, no, but I did say no to him."
2: The DUP says its former leader Geoffrey Donaldson deserves every day of his 15-year prison sentence. He was convicted over a series of historical sex offences against two women when they were children between 1985 and 2008. A man and woman have been arrested in Ireland by police investigating a suspected arson attack that killed four people. Two adults and two children died in what's believed to be a targeted attack on a house in Waterford on Tuesday. Two other children are in hospital. To sport now, where Celtic have suffered a 4-1 defeat against Benfica in the Europa League. But Bournemouth marked their first home European match with a 3-0 win against Sturm Graz. And Brighton thrashed Kaunas Algiris 4-0 in the Conference League. Manager Fabian Hertzler was encouraged by the togetherness of his team.
4: This will be key for the season, that we can really rely on each other, that we have players who step up in the right moment, who step up if we need them, and therefore I was very pleased with the performance.
2: And Hearts conceded a late equaliser to draw 1-1 with Danish team Nordsjælland. From Sky News, I'm Imani Rana.
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2: The top stories this hour. 19 people have been injured after a minibus collided with a departing train near Calais. French authorities say no one's life is in danger and the cause of the crash is still being investigated. It's currently unclear whether any British nationals are among the injured. Passenger services were suspended for around 90 minutes but have since resumed. Russell Brand's rape trials heard the comedian told a woman it's just fun during an attack in her hotel room. The alleged victim says she believed he was gay and not a threat when she invited him back in Bournemouth in 1999. He denies all the charges against him. Our reporter Katie Spencer has been listening to the evidence at Southwark Crown Court.
3: She recalled crying afterwards, but she said she chose to suppress it because she thought nobody would believe her and she felt stupid for having let him into her hotel room.
2: The DUP says its former leader, Geoffrey Donaldson, deserves every day of his 15-year prison sentence. He was convicted over a series of historical sex offences against two women when they were children. Donald Trump says the firing squad execution of an ex-US Army psychiatrist who killed 13 people in Texas will not be live-streamed. His defence secretary previously announced Nigel Hassan's death would be open for public viewing. Celtic have now lost four of their last five matches after going down 4-1 against Benfica in the Europa League. Bournemouth marked their first home European match with a 3-0 win against Sturm Graz. Manager Marco Rosa says it's a night he won't forget.
4: It's a big win. It's a nice win. I'm really proud and happy. And it's a privilege to be part of this evening here in Bournemouth. It's a special evening.
2: Sunderland beat Portuguese side Turin, say 2-1, but Crystal Palace lost 3-2 against Lyon in France. And Prince Harry and Meghan have had their first joint appearances since returning to the UK. The Duchess of Sussex was heard saying, "It's great to be back," during a walkabout in Nottingham. From Sky News, I'm Imani Rana.
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2: The top stories this hour. US media is reporting that multiple people have been killed in a school shooting in Oregon. Police say the suspect was shot dead, possibly by a bystander. A police statement revealed that two people were taken to hospital. Children are among the victims. One of Russell Brand's alleged victims has told his trial he became monster-like when he stripped naked and raped her in a hotel. The court heard he'd been camp-friendly and effeminate when they first met in Bournemouth in 1999. He denies all charges against him. Our reporter Katie Spencer says things were heated in court as the woman was questioned first by the defence and then prosecution barristers.
3: They asked her directly, "Did you say no?" To which she said, "I did." She explained, "I didn't repeatedly say no, no, no, no, but I did say no to him."
2: A minibus has crashed into a train on the French side of the Channel Tunnel. Authorities say 19 people are injured, but none are said to be in a life-threatening condition. The zoo where a man was killed by a tiger after entering its enclosure is expected to open this morning. Yorkshire Wildlife Park's been closed since the incident on Saturday. FA Chair Debbie Hewitt says she can't trust FIFA President Gianni Infantino until she sees the documents related to his failed plan to sell stakes.